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1: Several Iranian oil tankers have been attacked by the United States following an attempted attack on a Navy warship. Several reports are saying the U.S. strikes occurred off of Karg Island, the key oil hub located off Iran's southern coast. Iran recently threatened it would attack U.S. bases in the Middle East if the U.S. targeted the island. Polls are closing or closing soon in New Hampshire's primaries today, an open Senate seat drawing a lot of attention. Democratic Congressman Chris Pappas has emerged as the front runner from that party, while John Sununu has the benefit of strong statewide name recognition on the Republican side. Some 9/11 family members do not want current New York City Mayor Zohran Mamdani to attend this week's 9/11 remembrance ceremony. Much of the controversy has surrounded Mamdani's appointment of Ramzi Kassem as the city's chief legal counsel. Kassem had previously represented a convicted Al-Qaeda member. I'm Scott Carr.
2: For Northwest Indiana, mostly cloudy, low in the upper 60s. Tomorrow, a chance of thunderstorms, then a chance of showers later in the day, high 81. Wednesday night, a slight chance of showers, mostly cloudy, low 67. Thursday, partly sunny with a high of 76. Thursday night, mostly clear, low of 54. Friday, nice day, sunny skies, a high of 78. Then our next chance of storms, Saturday night.
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4: It's time once again to escape to another world where the rock is always just right and your seasoned host is never short on stories to share. 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
5: It's the 8th of September, and I guess if you're a student or teacher, you're back at school. I'll have you know, though, that I reserve the right to play schools out any time of the year. Up here in Alice's Attic, we like to break the rules. I will promise not to play Christmas music before November. We kind of make that a common courtesy. In case you haven't figured it out, I'm Alice Cooper, and this is my radio show. And this hour, we're going back to 1975 for the Cooper Countdown featuring David Bowie and the Eagles. 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
1: Back in 1975, there was a pretty wide variety of bands topping the charts during this week in September. From glam to country tinged to light rock, variety is the spice of life, I guess. As for me, back in 75, I'd released the Welcome to My Nightmare album with guitarist Dick Wagner and Steve Deacon Hunter. More on them later in my Tales from the Attic, so stay tuned for that. Let's go back to the week of September 8th, 1975, and see what was on the charts. I'm not sure I can remember this one off the top of my head, but at number 5 is the song Holdin' On to Yesterday by Ambrosia. At number 4 was the high-energy glam tune by The Sweet, titled Ballroom Blitz, which begins with singer Brian saying, "Are you ready, Steve? Andy? Mick? All right, fellas, let's go." Still a great record. Paul Rogers was in Bad Company, and they were at number 3 with Feel Like Making Love. The Eagles and their mellow California stylings were in second place on the charts in 1975 with One of These Nights. At number 1 was the great and very much missed David Bowie with a song about fame, which of course is called

0: If you really love us, you'll buy everything our sponsors tell you to. More Alice Cooper after this. Alice's Attic with Alice Cooper.
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1: Hi, Alice. I'm a 68-year-old fan. I have seen your Halloween show and have followed you since the 1970s when my David Cassidy posters were ripped off my bedroom wall, and your posters, the one in leather trousers held together with safety pins, went up. I unfortunately will be out of the country and sadly will miss your book tour. Please advise how I can get a signed copy of your new book. I am sad I will not get to meet you in person, my bucket list dream. Thank you for listening and hopefully await your reply. Keep rocking, Lynn. The 8-date UK tour runs from October 11th through October 20th, featuring guest hosts Arthur Brown and a bunch of people. People can pre-order the book through their favorite retailer. And I signed 17,500 books. Okay. Back after this.
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0: For Northwest Indiana, mostly cloudy and warm tonight. South winds 5 to 10 miles per hour. We'll have a low temperature of 69. Tomorrow, a chance of showers and thunderstorms much of the day, then a slight chance of showers toward early evening, mostly cloudy, high near 81. Southwest winds 5 to 10 miles per hour. Wednesday night, a 10% chance of showers, mostly cloudy, low of 67.
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2: 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So here's more rock on Alice's Attic with Alice Cooper.

Birthday Bashes with Alice are on the way. Now, back to The Rock. It's Alice's Attic with Alice Cooper.

0: Do you share a birthday with Nikki Sixx, Elvis, Britney Spears, or Bono? Well, you're about to find out, because Alice Cooper's going to invite you to blow out the candles for some festive celebrity birthday bashes.
1: It's a heavenly birthday for Benjamin Orr of the Cars, born in 1947, but who we lost in 2000, 26 years ago. Interestingly, the Cars didn't have only Rick Ocasek on vocals. Ben Orr was the bassist, co-lead vocalist, and co-founder of the band, and he sang lead on songs including Just What I Needed, Let's Go, Move It in Stereo, and Drive. So they had two guys that could handle the lead vocals on any of that. Here's a song written by Rick and sung by Ben. Bye Bye, Love.

0: Someone has to pay for this travesty. Back with more Alice Cooper next. Alice's Attic with Alice Cooper.
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18: U.S. officials confirm it struck multiple Iranian tanker ships. U.S. CENTCOM says in a post, forces destroyed 5 Iranian crude oil carriers after the Islamic Revolutionary Guard Corps targeted a U.S. Navy warship with ballistic missiles twice over the past 2 days. They say the Navy ship evaded the attacks and continued to patrol regional waters. The vote counting begins with the first polls closing in New Hampshire's primary races, the Senate race getting the most attention. After Democratic Senator Jeanne Shaheen said she would not run again, Congressman Chris Pappas has emerged as the Democratic frontrunner. On the Republican side, John Sununu's got the benefit of strong statewide name recognition. The Supreme Court will not hear Missouri Republicans' emergency request to use a new congressional map for the midterm elections. The High Court today left in place a previous Missouri Supreme Court ruling that said the map could not be used, while a ballot initiative that could veto the map moves forward. The new map would have eliminated one of the

0: state's two Democratic-held seats. I'm Scott Carr.
1: For Northwest Indiana, mostly cloudy tonight, low in the upper 60s. Tomorrow, we stand a 40% chance of a thunderstorm, then a chance of showers later in the day, a high of 81. Wednesday night, a slight chance of showers early, then mostly cloudy later, a low of 67. For Thursday, partly sunny, a high in the middle 70s. Thursday night, mostly clear, low 54.
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3: 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Confide in him now, and you shall be rewarded. It's Alice's Attic with Alice Cooper.
5: Greetings again, my favorite little sick things. It's Alice Cooper, the king of your kind, bringing you stuff and nonsense for this hour's Alice's Attic. You know, they talk about death and taxes being the only sure things in life, but you can also count on me. Radio shows, live concerts, even golf are sure things in my life. And of course, my wife, Cheryl, trumps all of those. Okay, enough about me. Or is there ever enough about me? Okay, there is. How about I play something for you?
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On Alice's Attic. It's Alice's Attic with Alice Cooper.

0: It's time for Movie Music Madness, where Alice attempts to play the soundtrack to West Side Story.
1: I feel pretty. I feel
0: pretty. But we don't let him.
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3: If you're a listener of a certain age, I'm sure you remember going to the movies to see Forrest Gump. Came out in 1994, and Tom Hanks was so great in it. Plus, it featured Robin Wright as Jenny, Gary Sinise as Lieutenant Dan, and Sally Field as Forrest's mom. The movie earned a bunch of Academy Awards, including Best Picture, Best Actor, Hanks, Best Adapted Screenplay, among others. It was so unique. Forrest Gump had a soundtrack that was almost as good as the film itself. And here's a Bob Seger contribution, Against the Wind.

0: We'll be back with more Alice Cooper next. Alice's Attic with Alice Cooper.
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0: This is Tales from the Attic.
2: As you may know, in recent years, I've had many guitarists in my band. Back in the early Alice Cooper days, it was Glenn Buxton and Mike Bruce. But for my first solo album, I had the guitar duo of Dick Wagner and Steve Deacon Hunter. Dick was a co-writer on Welcome to My Nightmare, Only Women Bleed, and a bunch of other songs, most of the songs. Sadly, Dick passed away in 2014. He was a Michigan guy who we first encountered in a band called The Frost, while Steve Hunter played with Mitch Ryder, and I poached both guys when they were playing with Lou Reed. I got a call from Steven Tyler one time saying, "You bastard." And I go, "What?" And he goes, "You've got the dynamic duo. You got Dick Wagner and Steve Hunter." And they really were the two best. With all the guitar players I've ever worked with, and I've played with the very best. Don't feel bad about this, but Steve Hunter was my pick for best all-around guitar player. He just is. Ryan Roxey's amazing. Nita Strauss, amazing. Kane Roberts. Go down the line. Mike Panera. But, I'm sorry, Steve Hunter was the player. He was the guy that, when you say Steve Hunter, you go, "Oh, well, yeah." And Dick Wagner was almost as good. So, Alice Cooper fans, that's the scoop. Tell me what else you want to know by dropping a line to Alice at Alice's Attic. Some law enforcement trivia is coming up your way. So freeze, hands up.
0: Alice will be right back.
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0: for Northwest Indiana, mostly cloudy tonight, a low around 69, south winds very light, about 5 to 10 miles per hour. For tomorrow, a chance of showers and thunderstorms, a slight chance of showers later in the evening, mostly cloudy with a high near 81. Wednesday night, a 10% chance of showers, mostly cloudy otherwise, low 67. Partly sunny Thursday with a high near 76.
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0: 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Alice's Attic with Alice Cooper.
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8: NBC News projects John Sununu will win the Republican Senate primary held today in New Hampshire, defeating former Massachusetts Senator Scott Brown. NBC News also projects Congressman Chris Pappas will win the Democratic Senate primary. Sununu and Pappas will now face off in the midterms. Projected to win the Republican primary for New Hampshire governor is incumbent Republican Kelly Ayotte, who's running for a second two-year term. U.S. Central Command's confirming it's hit several Iranian tankers. CENTCOM says in a post, forces destroyed five Iranian crude oil carriers after the Islamic Revolutionary Guard Corps targeted a U.S. Navy warship with ballistic missiles twice over the past 2 days. LIV Golf has filed for Chapter 11 bankruptcy protection. In a New Jersey court, the franchise is looking to restructure finances to restart play next year. LIV Golf's been looking for new financial backing after the Public Investment Fund of Saudi Arabia announced it's pulling its funding. I'm Scott Carr.
9: For Northwest Indiana, mostly cloudy, low in the upper 60s. Tomorrow, a chance of thunderstorms, then a chance of showers later in the day, high 81. Wednesday night, a slight chance of showers, mostly cloudy, low 67. Thursday, partly sunny with a high of 76. Thursday night, mostly clear, low of 54. Friday, nice day, sunny skies, a high of 78. Then our next chance of storms, Saturday night.
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11: If you're looking for a radio host who plays games with you, you've come to the wrong place. Unless, of course, the game is rock, paper, scissors. Then you can count on our faithful host to choose rock every single time. He's got his microphone on, and his leathers are just back from the cleaners. It's Alice's Attic with Alice Cooper.
12: Is it weird that we're all sitting around in our pajamas listening to me talk? Actually, I'm not in PJs. I have a clothes designer in Cologne, Italy named Mika, and it's almost hard to even explain these clothes. I know you like to think of me sleeping in my black leather pajamas with a studded codpiece, but here I am wearing red onesies with a butt flap, just like you guys. I never wear pajamas, ever. Cheryl does sometimes. Okay, enough about me. I've got some rock that rolls for you, starting with this little ditty.
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1: 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And we're doing more rock now. It's Alice's Attic with Alice Cooper.

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0: 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You gotta love the 80s. In Alice's Attic. Here's Coop now.
2: I think a lot of you guitar nerds are gonna love this next selection. It features guitarist Michael Schenker and vocalist Robin McAuley, who put out three records together starting in 1987. Michael, of course, was first in the Scorpions with his older brother Rudolph. Then he joined the UFO. He's pretty much a metal guitar god. So here you go. It's McAuley Schenker Group and their ballad, Anytime.

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1: Hey Alice, I'm writing from Chepstow, Monmouthshire. I had to thank you for the incredible Hollywood Vampire Tour. Getting to see you and Johnny Depp live at Cardiff Castle was the milestone I never thought I would reach. For years, a strict marriage meant I wasn't allowed to listen to your music or see your shows. I even had to miss out on the Pirates of the Caribbean films because I knew better than to ask. Since then, I have been widowed and just finished a grueling 10-year battle with cancer. Standing on the other side of all that, I realized life is too short. I figured I had nothing left to lose, so I finally bought a ticket. The whole band was absolutely outstanding. Joe Perry, Tommy Henriksen were incredible on guitars. And oh boy, Glenn Sobel really plays them drums. I stayed right until the absolute end, completely missed my last train home, and had to find a last-minute place to stay. I even lost my tour t-shirt in the chaos. But you know what? I would do it all again in a heartbeat, watching you, Johnny, and the rest of the vampires up on that stage. I can't even find the right words. The whole night was just incredible. Thank you all for giving me an experience that made me feel so powerful and free. With huge respects, Sheena Ellis. Wow, what a nice letter. That's very, very nice of you, Sheena. And he wouldn't let you go see the pair. Who was this guy? Don't forget, I take comments and criticism as well as compliments, so send them my way at alice@alicesattic.com.
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6: For Northwest Indiana, mostly cloudy and warm tonight. South winds 5 to 10 miles per hour. We'll have a low temperature of 69. Tomorrow, a chance of showers and thunderstorms much of the day, then a slight chance of showers toward early evening. Mostly cloudy, high near 81. Southwest winds 5 to 10 miles per hour. Wednesday night, a 10% chance of showers, mostly cloudy, low of 67.
0: 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Alice's Attic with Alice Cooper. 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

0: testing the limits of your musical proficiency. 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
1: What famous horror author did John Mellencamp collaborate with on a musical called Ghost Brothers of Darkland County? Stephen King. The pair debuted the music in spring of 2012, and a reviewer said this may be the first ever musical written by men for men. I don't understand that. I don't get it, but I would really like to kind of see that. Well, while I'd like to play something from South Pacific or Les Mis, let's do this one from Mellencamp. Check it out.

0: 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Alice's Attic with Alice Cooper.
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4: NBC News projects John Sununu will win the Republican Senate primary held today in New Hampshire, defeating former Massachusetts Senator Scott Brown. NBC News also projects Congressman Chris Pappas will win the Democratic Senate primary. Sununu and Pappas will now face off in the midterms. Projected to win the Republican primary for New Hampshire governor is incumbent Republican Kelly Ayotte, who's running for a second two-year term. U.S. officials confirm it struck multiple Iranian tanker ships. U.S. CENTCOM says in a post, forces destroyed five Iranian crude oil carriers after the Islamic Revolutionary Guard Corps targeted a U.S. Navy warship with ballistic missiles twice over the past 2 days. The Supreme Court will not hear Missouri Republicans' emergency request to use a new congressional map for the midterm elections. The High Court today left in place a previous Missouri Supreme Court ruling that said the map could not be used, while a ballot initiative that could veto the map moves forward. The new map would have eliminated one of the state's two Democratic-held seats. I'm Scott Carr.
5: For Northwest Indiana, mostly cloudy tonight, low in the upper 60s. Tomorrow, we stand a 40% chance of a thunderstorm, then a chance of showers later in the day, a high of 81. Wednesday night, a slight chance of showers early, then mostly cloudy later, a low of 67. For Thursday, partly sunny, a high in the middle 70s. Thursday night, mostly clear, low 54.
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0: You're inside Alice's Attic. Your sagacious host could truly benefit from having a yard sale. Who wouldn't be interested in used straitjackets, top hats, guillotines, and leather pants? There's even a lava lamp from his first L.A. apartment. But amongst the flotsam and jetsam of an extraordinarily interesting life are the tantalizing tales that only a Rock and Roll Hall of Famer could deliver. So sit back and enjoy another hour of rock and

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1: Hey, it's Uncle Alice checking on you. If nobody has asked you yet, how was your day today? It's important to talk about what's up, how you feel, even when things went, they might even suck. And you still got to talk about it. And by the way, Suck was the title of a vampire movie I was in back in 2009, where I played a bartender. Malcolm McDowell played Eddie Van Helsing. And I ended up being the premier predator. I was the oldest vampire and had all the say about what happened. Okay, enough about things that suck. Here's some rock that doesn't.
0: Alice's Attic with Alice Cooper.

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Now on Alice's Attic with Alice Cooper, let's do more music. It's Alice's Attic with Alice Cooper.

0: Alice's Attic with Alice Cooper and another taste of Live and Kicking.
1: You REO Speedwagon fans are in luck. I got a long song by them and it's live. The original version is on REO's second studio album, led by guitarist Gary Richrath, and it also introduced Kevin Cronin as the vocalist. So let's hear REO in concert. Here's Gold.

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0: More of Alice's Attic with Alice Cooper coming up. Alice's Attic with Alice Cooper.
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1: Well, it's fact time, and you little freaks, you need them, don't you? So I got you. Here, I got you, really. John Steinbeck's dog ate the first draft of Mice and Men. His teacher was not impressed. Kiss guitarist Ace Frehley's real name is Paul Daniel Frehley. In the Philippines, McDonald's serves spaghetti. In the 1920s, Daredevil Gladys Roy played a full-on tennis match against a stuntman, Evan Unger, on top of a plane that was flying 3,000 feet in the air. I can't do that, can you? Mexican General Santa Anna had an elaborate state funeral for his amputated leg. They call him Eileen now. And finally tonight, the first known vending machine was invented by Hero of Alexandria in ancient Egypt to dispense holy water. So they had a holy water vending machine. You insert a coin, push down, and receive a measure of holy water. Vampires did not go there at all. And that's a wrap on the facts. Back with more rock trivia, because I can see you shaking from trivia withdrawal.
0: 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You think radio this brilliant is free? We'll be back with more amazing Alice Cooper after the break.
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3: For Northwest Indiana, mostly cloudy tonight, a low around 69, south winds very light, about 5 to 10 miles per hour. For tomorrow, a chance of showers and thunderstorms, a slight chance of showers later in the evening, mostly cloudy with a high near 81. Wednesday night, a 10% chance of showers, mostly cloudy otherwise, low 67. Partly sunny Thursday with a high near 76.
0: 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With Alice Cooper on the Rock of the Region, X-Rock 1039. Here's more of the rock you love on Alice's Attic with Alice Cooper.

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1: Drummer-singer Brad Arnold wrote a song that would become a hit during the high school math class. The song was called Kryptonite. Can you name the band? Three Doors Down. They're a trio who formed in the mid-90s and enjoyed a lot of success. Though sadly, Brad Arnold died in 2026 from kidney cancer. He was only 47. But we have tons of music from Three Doors Down, including their first hit, Kryptonite.

0: unlike Elvis, Alice Cooper has not left the building. We'll return with more Genius Radio after this. Alice's Attic with Alice Cooper.
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1: NBC News projects John Sununu will win the Republican Senate primary held today in New Hampshire, defeating former Massachusetts Senator Scott Brown. NBC News also projects Congressman Chris Pappas will win the Democratic Senate primary. Sununu and Pappas will now face off in the midterms. Projected to win the Republican primary for New Hampshire governor is incumbent Republican Kelly Ayotte, who's running for a second two-year term. U.S. Central Command's confirming it's hit several Iranian tankers. CENTCOM says in a

0: Those forces destroyed five Iranian crude oil carriers after the Islamic Revolutionary Guard Corps targeted a U.S. Navy warship with ballistic missiles twice over the past 2 days. Live Gulf has filed for Chapter 11 bankruptcy protection. In a New Jersey court, the franchise is looking to restructure finances to restart play next year. Live Gulf's been looking for new financial backing after the Public Investment Fund of Saudi Arabia announced it's pulling its funding. I'm Scott Carr.
1: For Northwest Indiana, mostly cloudy, low in the upper 60s. Tomorrow, a chance of thunderstorms, then a chance of showers later in the day, high 81. Wednesday night, a slight chance of showers, mostly cloudy, low 67. Thursday, partly sunny with a high of 76. Thursday night, mostly clear, low of 54. Friday, nice day, sunny skies, a high of 78. Then our next chance of storms, Saturday night.
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4: 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I mean, you could be watching television and dropping your IQ by 25%. 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Crossbone Scully, and later, an oft-covered boogie from our friends in Texas. But first, let's get stupid to this.
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2: Tonight's track is from a guitarist in both my touring group and the Hollywood Vampires, Tommy Henriksen. This track from Crossbone Scully features another current Alice Cooper guitarist, Anna Cara, and also Phil Collin from Def Leppard, with production by the legendary Mutt Lang. Phil commented on the track, saying, "Tommy brings incredible energy to everything he does, which makes him so easy to collaborate with. He and Mutt share the same philosophy. It's all about the vibe. When you get that right, everything else falls into place, and I think that's a big part of what makes Crossbone Scully unique." Hey, Tommy, how much did you pay Phil to say that? And with that, let's listen to Thunder Love by Crossbone.

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1: Hi, Alice Cooper. I just wanted to tell you how much I love listening to your voice and all the stories you talk about and about all the great music, too. Thank you. XOXO. That's hugs and kisses, hugs and kisses. Because you make me happy. I almost gave up on music for good. Then I decided one night to listen to KSLX after I had a bad nightmare. Again, best thing ever. You were on the radio talking and playing the great music. I can't stop listening now. I am hooked. Thank you. Love, Bobby. Phoenix. So she had nightmares and her cure was listening to my radio show. Generally, my show gives you nightmares. If you're a night creature too, drop me a line at alice@aliceisattic.com. I'll be right back with Texas trivia, so stick around.
0: Your teller of Detroit stories, Alice Cooper, will return after these messages.
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4: For Northwest Indiana, mostly cloudy and warm tonight. South winds 5 to 10 miles per hour. We'll have a low temperature of 69. Tomorrow, a chance of showers and thunderstorms much of the day, then a slight chance of showers toward early evening, mostly cloudy, high near 81. Southwest winds 5 to 10 miles per hour. Wednesday night, a 10% chance of showers, mostly cloudy, low of 67.
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0: 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So let's test your expertise. 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
1: Which 1972 ZZ Top song has been covered by Government Mule, Joe Bonamassa, UFO, Mastodon, Ministry, and others? Just Got Paid, from their second album, Rio Grande Mud. In 1987, the album had been remixed for its initial CD release with added percussion in the style of their later Eliminator album. The fans received this with mild outrage at the overproduction, losing their boogie authenticity. Here it is in its original flavor, boogie intact. Just Got Paid.

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1: NBC News projects John Sununu will win the Republican Senate primary held today in New Hampshire, defeating former Massachusetts Senator Scott Brown. NBC News also projects Congressman Chris Pappas will win the Democratic Senate primary. Sununu and Pappas will now face off in the midterms. Projected to win the Republican primary for New Hampshire governor is incumbent Republican Kelly Ayotte, who's running for a second two-year term. U.S. officials confirm it struck multiple Iranian tanker ships. U.S. CENTCOM says in a post, forces destroyed five Iranian crude oil carriers after the Islamic Revolutionary Guard Corps targeted a U.S. Navy warship with ballistic missiles twice over the past 2 days. The Supreme Court will not hear Missouri Republicans' emergency request to use a new congressional map for the midterm elections. The High Court today left in place a previous Missouri Supreme Court ruling that said the map could not be used, while a ballot initiative that could veto the map moves forward. The new map would have eliminated one of the state's two Democratic-held seats. I'm Scott Carr.
2: The forecast for Northwest Indiana, temperatures this morning around 70, lower humidity over the next few days. We do have some showers and thunderstorms in our forecast for Wednesday today. Mostly cloudy skies. Highs will be in the low 80s. West-southwest wind, 5 to 10 miles per hour. Slight chance of showers and storms lingering into the evening hours tonight. And then again in the overnight, with lows dropping to around 65. Partly sunny for Thursday, highs in the upper 70s. Mostly clear Thursday night, lows in the low to mid 50s. Friday, sunny with highs approaching 80.
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0: For Northwest Indiana, mostly cloudy skies this morning, lows around 70. It will remain mostly cloudy for the day. Peaks of sunshine possible, but we will have scattered showers and thunderstorms in the forecast. High around 82. West-southwest wind, 5 to 10 miles per hour. Slight chance of showers later tonight with a low around 65. Thursday, partly sunny with a high near 78. Mostly clear Thursday night and cooler, low around 53. Friday, sunny with a high near 80. That's your forecast.
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1: The Supreme Court is rejecting an emergency request from Missouri Republicans to use a new congressional map for the midterm elections. On Tuesday, the High Court left in place a previous Missouri Supreme Court ruling that said the map couldn't be used while a ballot initiative that could veto it moves forward. The new map would have eliminated one of the state's two Democratic-held seats. Lindsey Clancy's lawyer is asking President Trump to consider pardoning her. Kevin Reddington appeared on ABC's Good Morning America Tuesday, just days after a mistrial was declared in Clancy's triple murder case. Clancy admitted to killing her three children in 2023, but pleaded not guilty by reason of insanity. Hurricane Lowell is creating a flash flood risk for parts of Hawaii. The storm is currently packing maximum sustained winds of 80 miles an hour as it heads north of the islands. Lowell is currently a Category 1 hurricane, but is expected to drop down to a tropical storm. All hurricane and tropical storm warnings have been discontinued. I'm Tammy Trujillo.
2: For Northwest Indiana, temperatures this morning around 70. Chance of showers and thunderstorms throughout our Wednesday. We'll see highs in the lower 80s. Slight chance of showers and storms later tonight, lows in the mid-60s. Thursday, partly sunny skies with highs in the upper 70s. Thursday night, mostly clear, lows in the low to mid-50s. Friday, sunny skies with highs again approaching 80. Saturday, mostly sunny and warmer with a high in the mid-80s. That's your forecast.
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0: The forecast for Northwest Indiana, temperatures this morning around 70, lower humidity over the next few days. We do have some showers and thunderstorms in our forecast for Wednesday today. Mostly cloudy skies. Highs will be in the low 80s. West-southwest wind, 5 to 10 miles per hour. Slight chance of showers and storms lingering into the evening hours tonight. And then again in the overnight, with lows dropping to around 65. Partly sunny for Thursday, highs in the upper 70s. Mostly clear Thursday night, lows in the low to mid 50s. Friday sunny with highs approaching 80.
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1: John Sununu has won the Republican Senate primary in New Hampshire, defeating former Massachusetts Senator Scott Brown. Congressman Chris Pappas is the winner of the Democratic Senate primary. He defeated progressive Karishma Manzur. Sununu and Pappas will face off in the midterms. The U.S. confirms it has struck multiple Iranian tankers. An opposed U.S. Central Command says that forces destroyed five Iranian crude oil carriers after the Islamic Revolutionary Guard Corps targeted a U.S. Navy warship with ballistic missiles twice over the past 2 days. TSA is now allowing non-ticketed visitors into terminals at several U.S. airports. As the 25th anniversary of the September 11th terrorist attacks approaches, 13 airports will begin allowing those who already have pre-check or known traveler numbers to apply for a pass on the TSA website between 1 and 3 days before arriving. The practice was common before 9/11, when visitors could walk through airport security to greet or say goodbye to friends and family at the gate. I'm Tammy Trujillo.
2: For Northwest Indiana, mostly cloudy skies this morning, lows around 70. It will remain mostly cloudy for the day. Peaks of sunshine possible, but we will have scattered showers and thunderstorms in the forecast. High around 82. West-southwest wind, 5 to 10 miles per hour. Slight chance of showers later tonight with a low around 65. Thursday, partly sunny with a high near 78. Mostly clear Thursday night and cooler, low around 53. Friday, sunny with a high near 80. That's your forecast.
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0: for Northwest Indiana. Temperatures this morning around 70. Chance of showers and thunderstorms throughout our Wednesday. We'll see highs in the lower 80s. Slight chance of showers and storms later tonight. Lows in the mid-60s. Thursday, partly sunny skies with highs in the upper 70s. Thursday night, mostly clear. Lows in the low to mid-50s. Friday, sunny skies with highs again approaching 80. Saturday, mostly sunny and warmer with a high in the mid-80s. That's your forecast.
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1: The votes have been counted after another primary election day in America. This time in New Hampshire, where John Sununu has won the Republican Senate primary. He defeated former Massachusetts Senator Scott Brown. Congressman Chris Pappas is the winner of the Democratic Senate primary after beating progressive Karishma Manzur. He'll now face Sununu in the midterms. Three jurors from the Massachusetts murder trial of Lindsay Clancy have come forward to talk about what happened during deliberations. The jury foreperson spoke with NBC 10 in Boston, saying that she wrote a note raising concerns about a fellow juror who said he had reasonable doubt but would not agree to a verdict. The trial ended in a mistrial. New documents appear to show New Yorkers were misled about air quality in Lower Manhattan following the 9/11 terror attacks. New York City Mayor Zohran Mamdani has released 170,000 documents discovered last year that he says show people got sick because the government lied, saying the air was safe. I'm Tammy Trujillo.
2: The forecast for Northwest Indiana, temperatures this morning around 70, lower humidity over the next few days. We do have some showers and thunderstorms in our forecast for Wednesday today. Mostly cloudy skies. Highs will be in the low 80s. West-southwest wind, 5 to 10 miles per hour. Slight chance of showers and storms lingering into the evening hours tonight. And then again in the overnight, with lows dropping to around 65. Partly sunny for Thursday, highs in the upper 70s. Mostly clear Thursday night, lows in the low to mid 50s. Friday, sunny with highs approaching 80.
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0: For Northwest Indiana, mostly cloudy skies this morning, lows around 70. It will remain mostly cloudy for the day. Peaks of sunshine possible, but we will have scattered showers and thunderstorms in the forecast. High around 82. West-southwest wind, 5 to 10 miles per hour. Slight chance of showers later tonight with a low around 65. Thursday, partly sunny with a high near 78. Mostly clear Thursday night and cooler, low around 53. Friday, sunny with a high near 80. That's your forecast.
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1: The U.S. says it struck multiple Iranian oil tankers on Tuesday. In a post, the U.S. Central Command says forces destroyed five Iranian crude oil carriers after the Islamic Revolutionary Guard Corps targeted a U.S. Navy warship with ballistic missiles twice over the past 2 days. Americans tend to see domestic terrorist attacks as a larger threat than foreign ones. Chris Garagio reports.
2: That's according to a new Reuters Ipsos poll in which a third of respondents said domestic terrorism is the most significant threat to the average American's safety. Just 20% said the same of foreign terrorist attacks. 42% said they believe the largest threats are random violent acts like mass shootings. I'm Chris Caraggio.
1: And the NFL regular season kicks off today with a Super Bowl 60 rematch. The Seahawks raise their championship banner against the runner-up Patriots from Seattle. The Hawks trounced the Pats 29-13 in a lopsided victory to hoist the Lombardi Trophy last season. I'm Mark Mayfield.
3: For Northwest Indiana, temperatures this morning around 70. Chance of showers and thunderstorms throughout our Wednesday. We'll see highs in the lower 80s. Slight chance of showers and storms later tonight, lows in the mid-60s. Thursday, partly sunny skies with highs in the upper 70s. Thursday night, mostly clear, lows in the low to mid-50s. Friday, sunny skies with highs again approaching 80. Saturday, mostly sunny and warmer with a high in the mid-80s. That's your forecast.
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0: The forecast for Northwest Indiana, temperatures this morning around 70, lower humidity over the next few days. We do have some showers and thunderstorms in our forecast for Wednesday today. Mostly cloudy skies. Highs will be in the low 80s. West-southwest wind 5 to 10 miles per hour. Slight chance of showers and storms lingering into the evening hours tonight. And then again in the overnight with lows dropping to around 65. Partly sunny for Thursday. Highs in the upper 70s. Mostly clear Thursday night. Lows in the low to mid 50s. Friday sunny with highs approaching 80.
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1: Primary season continues in New England, with New Hampshire Republicans nominating John Sununu for Senate and Kelly Ayotte for governor, while Democrat Chris Pappas won the Senate nomination. Meanwhile, Rhode Island voters are heading to the polls today, with Governor Dan McKee facing Helena Foulkes in the Democratic primary. Iran says it has captured a U.S. uncrewed submarine drone in the Strait of Hormuz. Here's Tammy Trujillo.
2: The vessel was ID'd as a Dive LD, a 19-foot submersible that can counteract mines and gather intelligence, among other missions. The Pentagon says the drone was surveying regional waters and had malfunctioned, adding that it was not carrying any sensitive data or classified equipment. It was built by California-based defense company Anduril. The subs cost about $2.5 million each. I'm Tammy Trujillo.
1: And U.S. students are posting their lowest reading scores in 25 years, according to new global testing results. Students in Canada, Singapore, and parts of China outperformed American students. I'm Mark Mayfield.
3: A mobile driver's license will soon be available from the Indiana Bureau of Motor Vehicles. The mobile license is optional and will let Hoosiers limit what information bartenders, bank tellers, and others can access when they are asked to verify their identity or age. BMV General Counsel Matt Kashian says users would download an app using digital biometrics like a fingerprint or a face scan to verify the person is who they say they are. He says it will be available within the next year and a half. Illinois is offering additional relief for Illinois farmers impacted by March storms. Governor Pritzker announced the availability of low-interest emergency physical loss loans from the USDA for farmers affected by storms that hit Kankakee and surrounding counties. The severe storms brought 5 confirmed tornadoes and record-setting hail, damaging at least 300 properties. The loans can help producers repair or replace damaged or destroyed physical property essential to the agricultural operation. According to a Virginia Tech study released last week, 95% of bird watchers surveyed said feeding wild birds boosted their mental health while fostering deeper connections with other people. Researchers tracked participants across a 6-month period, comparing official happiness tests against how people actually felt. Even though formal quiz scores were relatively flat, people credited their feeders over major life events by nearly 2-1 for staying happy and grounded. Your forecast for the region coming up. I'm Laura Velushko.
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5: I-65 from the lakeshore to Lafayette, moving along in good shape as we get started on a Wednesday morning here across northwest Indiana. Lake County, the Borman Expressway, that is, in either direction, looks good. Klein Avenue between 80-94 and the lakeshore and over the big bridge. I-94 through Porter and LaPorte counties and in and out of southwest Michigan, no issues. Toll Road looks good. Inbound Ford to the Ryan, 394 on the Illinois side. All checking out okay to get us going. 219-405-7743, our hotline. Scott Rosenberg, Region News Team Traffic.
3: For northwest Indiana, showers likely today, mainly during the morning, high around 80. West-southwest wind 5 to 10 miles per hour. Tonight, mostly cloudy skies with a low around 65. Thursday, partly sunny with a high near 76. Thursday night, mostly clear skies, lows around 53. Friday, sunny skies with a high near 82. Saturday, a chance of showers, mostly sunny with a high near 86. That's your region forecast.
5: 5:05 on a Wednesday morning. It's September the 9th. It's, 72 in Crown Point. It's 71 in Valparaiso. 73 right now at the lakefront in Gary. More tickets to see Iron Maiden with Megadeth later this month in Tinley Park to give away. We'll do that later this morning at 7:35.
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About 80 degrees for a high today, or about 71, 72 right now. Mainly cloudy, kind of muggy, warm, and there should be rain, if not right on you, nearby, pretty much most of the day today, it looks like. About a 70% chance of rain throughout the day. We'll get into another check of the roads on this Wednesday morning here in the region, but first, Monkey Business on the X.

0: 65 from the lakeshore to Lafayette, moving along in good shape as we get started on a Wednesday morning here across northwest Indiana. Lake County, the Borman Expressway, that is, in either direction, looks good. Klein Avenue between 80 and 94 and the lakeshore and over the big bridge. I-94 through Porter and LaPorte counties and in and out of southwest Michigan, no issues. Toll Road looks good. Inbound 4 to the Ryan, 394 on the Illinois side. All checking out okay to get us going. 219-405-7743, our hotline. Scott Rosenberg, Region News Team Traffic.
1: For northwest Indiana, showers likely today, mainly during the morning, high around 80. West-southwest wind 5 to 10 miles per hour. Tonight, mostly cloudy skies with a low around 65. Thursday, partly sunny with a high near 76. Thursday night, mostly clear skies, lows around 53. Friday, sunny skies with a high near 82. Saturday, a chance of showers, mostly sunny with a high near 86. That's your region forecast.
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She Sells Sanctuary. That's the Cults. And, Fleetwood Mac in there. Stevie Nicks, Gold Dust Woman 2. The Rock of the Region X Rock 1039. News, traffic, weather, all straight ahead. Laura Velushko standing by with the latest from Region News. We'll throw sports in there too. Oh, the Cubs, the Sox. Where did we go wrong? We'll get into all that straight ahead. First, the Stones.

0: passing of Hobart great Tom Kerr, a legendary athlete and coach whose impact on Hobart athletics will never be forgotten. He was defensive coordinator for the Hobart High School football team for more than 30 years before retiring. Together with legendary head coach Don Howell, Coach Kerr was defensive coordinator for 4 Hobart football state championships, 9 semi-state championships, 15 regional championships, and 19 sectional championships. During 9 seasons from 1984 to 1992, the Hobart Brickies posted a record of 108 wins to only 13 losses. The obituary notice said Coach Kerr of Hobart passed away last week at the age of 87. In Northwest Indiana, an announcement says a mobile registration intake center will be open again today in Lake County, Wednesday, September 9th, 8 a.m. to 4 p.m. at Edison Junior Senior High School Gymnasium in Lake Station to help guide residents through the recovery process after the August storm. Officials say representatives at these centers provide in-person assistance, answer questions, and help homeowners and renters apply for FEMA's Individual Assistance Program. In Valparaiso, Valpo Parks says their 5th group bike ride of the season is this Monday evening, September 14th. The ride starts and ends at Central Park Plaza with popcorn available afterwards. The group ride, Pathways and Popcorn, Monday, September 14th, begins at 5:30 p.m. Valpo Parks and Valparaiso Pathways say the free community ride is for all ages and no registration necessary. Your forecast for the region coming up. I'm Laura Voluschko.
1: Off to a fine start across Northwest Indiana. No accidents or incidents to report early. Inbound forward to the Ryan looks good as well. South Shore trains reporting on time, although Gary Metro Center elevator remains temporarily out of service. Recommended alternative accessible location would be the East Chicago station. Something you'd like to tell us, give us a call, 219-405-7743. Our hotline, Scott Rosenberg, Region News Team Traffic.
0: For Northwest Indiana, showers likely today, mainly during the morning, high around 80. West-southwest wind 5 to 10 miles per hour. Tonight, mostly cloudy skies with a low around 65. Thursday, partly sunny with a high near 76. Thursday night, mostly clear skies, lows around 53. Friday, sunny skies with a high near 82. Saturday, a chance of showers, mostly sunny with a high near 86. That's your region forecast.
1: The Cubs got walked off by the Brewers 4-3 in 10 innings. Carson Kelly clubbed a pinch hit double to score 2 runs in the top of the 9th for the Cubs. They've dropped 3 in a row now. Series concludes tonight. The White Sox got blasted by the Pirates 9-3 in their series opener. Sean Burke surrendered 7 runs on 8 hits and got yanked in the 2nd inning. The Sox have dropped 4 of 6. They'll continue the series tonight at Wrigley Field. Week 1 of the NFL season kicks off tonight. The Seahawks raise their championship banner against the runner-up Patriots from Seattle. The Bears are hoping to have one of their top playmakers available for Week 1. Head coach Ben Johnson said yesterday that wide receiver Rome Odunze is considered day-to-day with a foot injury. The Colts made some roster moves ahead of their season opener. Indianapolis waived cornerback Jalen Jones and promoted offensive tackle Luke Tenuta from the practice squad to the active roster. Indy opens the year on Sunday when it hosts the Baltimore Ravens at Lucas Oil Stadium. I'm Scott Rosenberg, that's sports.
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Come on, and do the locomotion with Grand Funk Railroad. As we throw back the covers early on a Wednesday morning, how about some good old late 70s Chicago power pop from off-Broadway? We got a traffic and weather check coming up.

0: Taking a look across Northwest Indiana, things moving along in pretty good shape. Volume starting to build, and we'll start to slow down the usual spots, but we're moving along in a fine shape right now. A reminder, US 421 closed in both directions now, basically between Wanata and Westville. All lanes blocked in both directions. That should be until about 8 o'clock tonight, so the end of the evening commute tonight. So hopefully we'll have that back in action tomorrow morning. 219-405-7743, our hotline. Scott Rosenberg, Region News Team Traffic.
1: For Northwest Indiana, showers likely this morning, and then a chance of showers again this afternoon. Humid with highs in the upper 70s. West winds 5 to 10 miles per hour. Tonight, humid with partly cloudy skies and lows around the mid-60s. West winds around 5 miles per hour. Thursday, becoming partly cloudy, highs in the upper 70s, winds out of the north 5 to 10 miles per hour. Mostly clear skies Friday night with lows in the mid-50s. That's your region forecast.
0: 546 right now, it's 72 degrees in Dyer and 71 in DeMont.
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1: A two-day Republican rally featuring President Trump is leading to security barricades and street closures around Dallas's American Airlines Center. Republicans are rallying around proposed tax cuts ahead of the midterm elections in November, while Democrats plan to conduct local counter-programming. Another primary election is in the books, this time in New Hampshire, where John Sununu has won the Republican Senate primary. He defeated former Massachusetts Senator Scott Brown on Tuesday. Congressman Chris Pappas is the winner of the Democratic Senate primary after beating progressive Karishma Mansour and will face Sununu in the midterms.
2: He's choosing Texas, I can tell.
1: This week's top 10 songs on the Billboard Hot 100 are out. Choosing Texas by Ella Langley is number one, marking its 21st time at the top since its release. Stella Lefty's Boston stayed at number two. I'm Michael Kastner.
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2: Once again, U.S. 421 closed between Wanata and Westville this morning until about 8 o'clock tonight. Our highways and expressways in general running along in pretty good shape with volume on the rise now. Inbound forward to the Ryan starting to bunch up a bit as you approach the Dan Ryan merge. South Shore trains reporting on time. 219-405-7743, our hotline. Scott Rosenberg, Region News Team Traffic.
0: For Northwest Indiana, showers likely this morning, and then a chance of showers again this afternoon, humid with highs in the upper 70s. West winds 5 to 10 miles per hour. Tonight, humid with partly cloudy skies and lows around the mid-60s. West winds around 5 miles per hour. Thursday, becoming partly cloudy, highs in the upper 70s. Winds out of the north 5 to 10 miles per hour. Mostly clear skies Friday night with lows in the mid-50s. That's your region forecast.
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Working for the weekend, well, you're one day closer than you thought because, you know, when you come off the three-day holiday weekend, it's already Tuesday and now already halfway through. It's hump day Wednesday, right? Some good 50-50 deals coming up this Friday. I'll tell you more about those coming up. But we've got a traffic and weather check after this one from Zepp.

0: 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Every 15 minutes in the morning here, we give you a Northwest Indiana's traffic and weather update. 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Volume building across Northwest Indiana. Our highways and expressways moving along. If you're traveling, though, between Westville and Wanita, Route 421 closed between Route 6 and Route 30 today. If you're headed inbound to Chicago, forward to the Rhine, that's looking pretty typical. South Shore Trains reporting on time, but the Gary Metro Center elevator is still temporarily out of service. The next closest location would be East Chicago. 219-405-7743, our hotline, Scott Rosenberg, Region News Team Traffic.
1: For Northwest Indiana, showers likely this morning, and then a chance of showers again this afternoon, humid with highs in the upper 70s. West winds 5 to 10 miles per hour. Tonight, humid with partly cloudy skies and lows around the mid-60s. West winds around 5 miles per hour.

0: Thursday, becoming partly cloudy, highs in the upper 70s, winds out of the north 5 to 10 miles per hour. Mostly clear skies Friday night with lows in the mid-50s. That's your region forecast.
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0: 45 RPM gem from our Garage Rock archives. Pushing Too Hard on Me. That's the Seeds. The Rock of the Region, X Rock 103.9. Let's get you up to the minute. News, traffic, weather, sports, and our Good Morning Beatles song for this Wednesday on the way.
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2: A region icon from the past will revisit Gary this weekend, as Mike Bonaventura reports.
1: In Miller Beach, Frankie, the giant roadside attraction, which towered above the Frankenstein 1960s-era restaurant, has been recreated and will be displayed this weekend on site of the original location. Indianapolis resident Dave Disler spent 555 days recreating the attraction from the original model.
3: The pedestal itself, it was around 5 feet tall out in front of Frankenstein. And so the statue is 21 feet, and that's exactly what he turned out to be, is 21 feet, and his arm span is about 9 feet 2 inches.
1: The original attraction was damaged on Dunes Highway after a violent storm and disappeared for 44 years before being found in a junk pile. Disler is bringing the attraction to the original location of Frank N. Stein's at 4629 Melton Road in Gary from noon to 3 p.m. this coming Sunday for the public to see and share roadside memories. The original towering figure was created by Ball State artist Richard Kischel, one of the co-founders of the restaurant. Ralph Peterson passed away September 1st, 2026, at the age of 88. For the Region News Team, I'm Mike Bonaventura.
2: In St. Louis, Missouri, the start of September means lights out at the Gateway Arch. The exterior lights at the arch will be turned off at night this month to protect birds during fall migration. The National Weather Service says about 40% of the nation's migratory waterfowl use the Mississippi River corridor as they head south for the winter. The arch has been going dark to protect migrating birds since 2002. Your forecast for the region coming up. I'm Laura Velushko.
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0: Doing pretty well so far. Our highways and expressways moving along in pretty good shape as our volume builds. Hey, Route 2 is open again between Valpo and Westville, but it's 421 that's still closed through this evening per the schedule between Westville and Wanata. And you still have some road work along the way on State Road 2 between Valpo and Westville, though, but the full closure is done. If you're traveling along the expressways, that's all looking pretty good right now. Inbound Ford to the Ryan, looking pretty typical as well. 219-405-7743, our hotline. Scott Rosenberg, Region News Team Traffic.
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2: For Northwest Indiana, a chance of showers early in the morning, and showers likely late in the morning, with a chance of showers again early in the afternoon, humid with highs around 80, west winds 5 to 10 miles per hour. Tonight, partly cloudy and humid with lows around the mid-60s. West winds around 5 miles per hour. Thursday, becoming partly cloudy, highs in the mid-70s. Mostly clear skies Thursday night with lows in the mid-50s. Sunny for Friday with highs in the lower 80s. That's your region forecast.
0: 634 right now. It's 71 degrees in Merrillville. It's 72 in Portage right now. In an hour from now at 7:35, we're going to give you a chance to win tickets to see Iron Maiden with special guest Megadeth coming later this month to Credit Union One Amphitheater in Tinley Park. Your chance to win coming up at 7:35 this morning, so synchronize your watches now. The Cubs got walked off by the Brewers 4-3 in 10 innings. Carson Kelly clubbed a pinch hit double to score two runs in the top of the ninth. For the Cubs, they've dropped three in a row now. Series concludes tonight. The White Sox got blasted by the Pirates 9-3 in their series opener. Sean Burke surrendered seven runs on eight hits and got yanked in the second inning. Stocks have dropped 4 of 6. They'll continue the series tonight at Raid Field. Week 1 of the NFL season kicks off tonight. The Seahawks raise their championship banner against the runner-up Patriots from Seattle. The Bears are hoping to have one of their top playmakers available for Week 1. Head coach Ben Johnson said yesterday that wide receiver Rome Odunze is considered day-to-day with a foot injury. The Colts made some roster moves ahead of their season opener. Indianapolis waived cornerback Jalen Jones and promoted offensive tackle Luke Tenuta from the practice squad to the active roster. Indy opens the year on Sunday when it hosts the Baltimore Ravens at Lucas Oil Stadium. I'm Scott Rosenberg. That's sports.
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John Lennon's Imagine LP, released on this day in the United States of America in 1971. Our Good Morning Beatles song, presented by Mega Beatles, talented musicians. Just imagine, an incredible show that just genuinely makes you feel good. Now, that's something that we could all use, and you'll get it in abundance with these talented musicians that recreate the music of the Beatles and the solo stuff live with passion, precision, and love. October 3rd, Art Theater in Hobart. Circle that date. Go to the show. You won't be disappointed. You'll be so glad you went because it'll make you feel so good. Mega Beatles, October 3rd in Hobart at the Art. The Rock of the Region, X-Rock 103.9, living in the USA. Steve Miller.

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0: Doing pretty well so far. Our highways and expressways moving along in pretty good shape as our volume builds. Hey, Route 2 is open again between Valpo and Westville, but it's 421 that's still closed through this evening per the schedule between Westville and Wanata. You still have some road work along the way on State Road 2 between Valpo and Westville, though, but the full closure is done. If you're traveling along the expressways, that's all looking pretty good right now. Inbound Ford to the Ryan, looking pretty typical as well. 219-405-7743, our hotline. Scott Rosenberg, Region News Team Traffic.
1: For Northwest Indiana, a chance of showers early in the morning, and showers likely late in the morning, with a chance of showers again early in the afternoon. Humid with highs around 80. West winds 5 to 10 miles per hour. Tonight, partly cloudy and humid with lows around the mid-60s. West winds around 5 miles per hour. Thursday, becoming partly cloudy, highs in the mid-70s. Mostly clear skies Thursday night with lows in the mid-50s. Sunny for Friday with highs in the lower 80s. That's your region forecast.
0: 648 and 72 degrees in St. John. It's 73 in Chesterton.
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1: Another primary election day is over in New Hampshire, where John Sununu won the Republican Senate nomination. He defeated former Massachusetts Senator Scott Brown on Tuesday. Congressman Chris Pappas is the winner of the Democratic Senate primary and will face Sununu in the midterms. President Trump will speak both nights of the Republican National Committee's first ever midterm convention. Trump, who is already set to deliver tonight's keynote speech in Dallas, will also deliver the closing address on tomorrow's night, too. Multiple outlets say Nicolas Cage is the owner of a severely damaged beachfront Malibu house. More from Mark Mayfield.
2: After days of pounding waves, a sinkhole formed yesterday at the home's driveway along Sea Level Drive East. The 30 by 30 collapse also ruptured a gas main. It appears to be the result of coastal erosion as the remnants of Hurricane Marie shoved waves into the Southern California beaches.
1: I'm Michael Kastner.
3: Governor Mike Braun announced that starting today, Wednesday, September 9th, new one-stop shop locations will open in Porter, Marion, and Wayne counties to provide information

0: your thunderstorm warnings for the month. Their forecast area includes 37 counties in Indiana, Michigan, and Ohio, including LaPorte, Stark, and Pulaski counties in northwest Indiana. Your forecast for the region coming up. I'm Laura Voluschko.
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2: Expressways, by and large, looking pretty good across northwest Indiana. Volume building on our highways, but no accidents or incidents to report. We do see traffic slowing down on the eastbound side of I-94 passing US 421. Speaking of 421, remember that closure today between Route 6 and Route 30, so Westville to Wanata. That stretch of 421 not available. It's supposed to open later on this evening. If you're headed to Chicago, inbound forward to the Ryan, some roadwork area delays from about Sibley up to about 130th right now. Also, you bunch up as you approach the Dan Ryan merge. Related on the Illinois side, northbound side of Lakeshore Drive is backed up from the Jackson Park area all the way up to 47th because of a crash scene. Scott Rosenberg, Region News Team Traffic.
0: For northwest Indiana, a chance of showers early in the morning, and showers likely late in the morning, with a chance of showers again early in the afternoon, humid with highs around 80, west winds 5 to 10 miles per hour. Tonight, partly cloudy and humid with lows around the mid-60s, west winds around 5 miles per hour. Thursday, becoming partly cloudy, highs in the mid-70s. Mostly clear skies Thursday night with lows in the mid-50s. Sunny for Friday with highs in the lower 80s. That's your region forecast.
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0: Well, it's September. You really should be back in school. That's Maggie May from Rod the Mod on the Rock of the Region, X-Rock 103.9. I just wanted to say a few words of the passing of Hulbert defensive coordinator, Coach Tom Kerr, who passed away a few days ago. When I was about 6 years old, I grew up in Hammond and Glen Park and Hulbert. And when I was about, my grandparents lived in Hulbert. When I was about 6 years old, my grandfather walked me down a few blocks to Bricky Bowl on a Friday night to watch a football game. It was the first live sports I'd ever seen as a child. And the gleaming gold helmets and the ferocity of all these players crashing into one another and all the pageantry and stuff that was going on. Hulbert football. Hulbert was a religion. Football's a religion in Hulbert. It just really is. It still is. But back in the 60s, 70s, and 80s especially, I would say, I mean, that was an event. People went to just see the football game. They didn't even have kids playing. And, you know, case in point, me, I still do it to this day. I don't have kids. I still go watch those football games. I find it very, it's like a very cathartic thing. It's just my me time. I really enjoy it. And that was the first exposure to live sports was Hulbert Bricky football. And they were awfully good back then. I mean, they won four state championships from the 80s into the 90s. They were there a total of nine times. So they lost an additional five times at the state title game. But nine times during those years, you make it to the state finals. That's pretty good. And over the years, where's that thing we had from the news copy? I think it was 108 wins and 13 losses between 1984 and 1992. They were often ranked nationally in top 20 in like USA Today polls and stuff like that. And it was the legendary combination of head coach Don Howell and his best friend and next door neighbor, coach Tom Kerr, who ran the defense. Don Howell went to IU. Coach Kerr played for Michigan. They just led a football dynasty there in Hulbert all those years. And the lasting memory that I have of Coach Kerr running the defense is I'd be at Bricky Bowl. There'd be a big game. They're playing Maryville maybe, and they're driving. They're driving the ball down the field methodically, and it looks like we're going to give up a touchdown or a field goal or something. And Coach Tom Kerr would call a timeout, the defensive coordinator. He would walk very slowly and calmly out into that defensive huddle, and he would stand there with those boys, and he would be gesturing with his hands calmly and talking and looking at their faces back and forth, and they're all listening very attentively to him. And then he would turn around, and he would very calmly and slowly stroll back off the field to the sideline. And I'm telling you, nine times out of ten, that offensive drive stopped right there. And you'd say to yourself, as a fan, you're watching the game, you'd say, oh, I don't know what he told them, but it worked. So, I'm really going to miss Coach Tom Kerr, because over the last 20 years or so, he would show up from time to time. He'd be on the sideline with the guys, you know, not as a coach anymore because he was retired, but just, you know, for support, and because he just loved being there, just as I love being at those games. So, you know, here's to you, a salute. Defensive coordinator extraordinaire Coach Tom Kerr, who passed away a few days ago. X-Rock 103.9 traffic and weather update for the region, now brought to you by ComEd. 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Those delays we had on the eastbound side of I-94 near 421 are gone now. We're starting to see some traffic riding the brakes a bit through the work zones there in the Gary corridor of 8094, the Borman Expressway between Grant Street and I-65, roughly. 65 itself moving along in pretty good shape so far this morning. Inbound forward to the Ryan looking pretty typical, bunching up as you approach the Dan Ryan merge. South Shore trains are reporting on time. 219-405-7743 is our hotline. Scott Rosenberg, Region News Team Traffic.
1: For Northwest Indiana, a chance of showers early in the morning, and showers likely late in the morning, with a chance of showers again early in the afternoon. Humid with highs around 80. West winds 5 to 10 miles per hour. Tonight, partly cloudy and humid with lows around the mid-60s. West winds around 5 miles per hour. Thursday, becoming partly cloudy, highs in the mid-70s. Mostly clear skies Thursday night with lows in the mid-50s. Sunny for Friday with highs in the lower 80s. That's your region forecast.
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0: There. See, you've been razzmatazzed on the Rag of the Region, X-Rock 103.9. I got tickets to give away to see Iron Maiden and Megadeth coming later this month to Tinley Park. We'll do that coming up in just a couple of minutes here, 7:35. In the meantime, news, traffic, weather, sports, including our talk with Region News Team Meteorologist Matt Wentz. Let's get you up to the minute.
1: In Hobart, the school district on Facebook said, the Hobart Bricky family mourns the passing of Hobart great Tom Kerr, a legendary athlete and coach whose impact on Hobart athletics will never be forgotten. He was defensive coordinator for the Hobart High School football team for more than 30 years before retiring. Together with legendary head coach Don Howell, Coach Kerr was defensive coordinator for 4 Hobart football state championships, 9 semi-state championships, 15 regional championships, and 19 sectional championships. During 9 seasons from 1984 to 1992, the Hobart Brickies posted a record of 108 wins to only 13 losses. The obituary notice said Coach Kerr of Hobart passed away last week at the age of 87. In Northwest Indiana, an announcement says a mobile registration intake center will be open again today in Lake County, Wednesday, September 9th, 8 a.m. to 4 p.m. at Edison Junior Senior High School Gymnasium in Lake Station to help guide residents through the recovery process after the August storm. Officials say representatives at these centers provide in-person assistance, answer questions, and help homeowners and renters apply for FEMA's Individual Assistance Program. In Valparaiso, Valpo Parks says their 5th group bike ride of the season is this Monday evening, September 14th. The ride starts and ends at Central Park Plaza with popcorn available afterwards. The group ride, Pathways and Popcorn, Monday, September 14th, begins at 5:30 p.m. Valpo Parks and Valparaiso Pathways say the free community ride is for all ages and no registration necessary. Your forecast for the region coming up. I'm Laura Volushko.
0: Got some thunder showers moving through the area now, right down the 8094 Indiana Toll Road corridor, north of Lake County, headed toward Porter County, also along I-94 in the Michigan City area. We got some rain coming down, so be careful. Rain, slick road surfaces. Some slowing down also through the work zone in that area of 8094 between I-65 and about Grant Street in either direction. Traffic backing up a bit on that ramp to northbound 65 to westbound 8094. We're slow on that ramp. As you cross the line, westbound 8094 approaching the Ford Freeway split, things slow down as well. Something you'd like to tell us, give us a call, 219-405-7743, our hotline. Remember the US 421 closure between Route 6 and Route 30 today. Scott Rosenberg, Region News Team Traffic. Region News Team Meteorologist Matt Wentz, if you've been waiting for rain, well, you're likely to get rewarded today.
2: That's it. Yeah, we've got
0: I put a positive spin on things, you know.
2: I like it, Scott. Yeah, I wasn't expecting that this morning. You really lightened my mood up, too. You know, we've got rain pushing in on radar. There are a couple rumbles of thunder within this as well. This is our cold front. Now, the good news about this is it's moving in the morning and midday hours, so there's not a lot of heating up that we've done. There's not a ton of instability, so the timing on this is great. I do not anticipate severe weather with this, just some good old-fashioned downpours here this morning. Now, in terms of rain timing, it should start to back off this afternoon into the evening, so we're looking at mainly a front-loaded rain event here today. Temperatures, some of the models take us well up into the 80s. I don't see that with the clouds and showers around. I've got us in the 70s today. It is still very muggy outside. Tonight, the front stalls downstate. We'll have clouds. A few isolated showers in our southern counties will be in the mid-60s. Still kind of muggy tonight. And a muggy feeling tomorrow morning with leftover clouds and a shower early. And then we bring in drier air in the afternoon and evening, and we'll clear skies out. Should be a beautiful finish tomorrow with highs in the mid-70s. Friday, gorgeous, nice, comfortable humidity, low 80s, lots of sunshine. But then that humidity comes back up this weekend, and we mentioned it yesterday, and look what's showing up in the forecast. A couple pop-up storms around here Saturday and Sunday. A lot of dry hours in between, but we'll have a bit of a mugginess around this weekend with some storms around. We'll be in the mid-80s on Saturday, low 80s on Sunday, Scott.
0: Oh, that first, snowy morning. Come in November, we're going to be pining away for some muggy summer days.
2: Yes, we will. It's interesting because I was just working on a graphic for our Facebook page about the first snow, and we are a month away from our earliest first snow here in the region. Isn't that blows my mind every year that we could have snow in a month? So it's just crazy.
3: Well, that's the change of seasons for you, and that's one of the things I actually like about Northwest Indiana.
2: I do too.
3: Never a dull moment.
2: Yeah, you miss it if you're not around here. You miss the change of seasons. So I know we complain about it, but boy, it is nice to have a little mix up every now and then.
3: Yeah, and I'm ready for fall. I am.
2: Mm-hmm. After last week's heat, I think we all are, Scott.
3: Region News Team Meteorologist Matt Wentz, thanks. We'll talk to you again lunchtime, 12 o'clock.
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3: 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Tickets to give away right now, and let's do it. We've got a pair of tickets for you if you're caller number 10 to see Iron Maiden with Megadeth. It's Iron Maiden's Run for Your Lives tour, stopping at Credit Union One Amphitheater with special guest Megadeth. They're going to be in Tinley Park Tuesday, September 22nd. Iron Maiden with Megadeth. Tickets via Ticketmaster, but I got a pair for you right now if you're caller number 10. 219-980-2577. That's 219-980-2577. Looking for caller number 10 for Iron Maiden with Megadeth. 219-980-2577. Good luck. The Cubs got walked off by the Brewers 4-3 in 10 innings. Carson Kelly clubbed a pinch hit double to score two runs in the top of the ninth for the Cubs. They've dropped three in a row now. Series concludes tonight. The White Sox got blasted by the Pirates 9-3 in their series opener. Sean Burke surrendered seven runs on eight hits and got yanked in the second inning. The Sox have dropped 4 of 6. They'll continue the series tonight at Wrigley Field. Week one of the NFL season kicks off tonight. The Seahawks raise their championship banner against the runner-up Patriots from Seattle. The Bears are hoping to have one of their top playmakers available for week one. Head coach Ben Johnson said yesterday that wide receiver Rome Odunze is considered day-to-day with a foot injury. The Colts made some roster moves ahead of their season opener. Indianapolis waived cornerback Jalen Jones and promoted offensive tackle Luke Tenuta from the practice squad to the active roster. Indy opens the year on Sunday when it hosts the Baltimore Ravens at Lucas Oil Stadium. I'm Scott Rosenberg, That's Sports.
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2 minutes to midnight. Iron Maiden, The Rock of the Region, X Rock 103.9. Congrats to Brian from Hobart's and his wife. And they're going to see Iron Maiden and Megadeth in Tinley Park later this month. Those tickets available via Ticketmaster right now. Just about 2 minutes to the traffic update and weather, too, coming up next on the X. When the two-

0: Some rain showers, thunder showers tracking kind of along the Lake Michigan shoreline, portions of northwest Indiana. So I-80, I-94, the Indiana Toll Road, and other highways in those areas affected by that rain that's moving through right now. We're bunched up a bit northbound 65 connecting to westbound 80-94 on that ramp, and roadwork delays in either direction in that Gary corridor of the Borman Expressway with folks riding the brakes there, and things bunching up approaching the Ford Freeway split on the westbound side of the Borman as soon as you get past the state line. Everything else looking pretty typical. 219-405-7743, our hotline. Scott Rosenberg, Region News Team Traffic.
1: For northwest Indiana, a chance of showers early in the morning, and showers likely late in the morning, with a chance of showers again early in the afternoon, humid with highs around 80, west winds 5 to 10 miles per hour. Tonight, partly cloudy and humid with lows around the mid-60s, west winds around 5 miles per hour. Thursday, becoming partly cloudy, highs in the mid-70s. Mostly clear skies Thursday night with lows in the mid-50s. Sunny for Friday with highs in the lower 80s. That's your region forecast.
0: 747 on a Wednesday morning, 72 in Highland, it's 72 in Hebron.
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6: Here's a look at today, September 9th in rock history. Elvis Presley made his first appearance on The Ed Sullivan Show on this day in 1956. Unfortunately, due to his unique style of shaking his hips, the viewing audience only saw Elvis from the waist up. 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He was trying to convince the Beatles to reunite for a benefit concert. And record releases today include the Eagles' single Witchy Woman in 1972 and John Lennon's Imagine LP in 1971. And that's a look at today, September 9th in rock history.
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1: The Republican National Committee's first ever midterm convention gets underway later today in Dallas. President Trump, who was already set to deliver tonight's keynote speech, will also deliver the closing address on tomorrow's night two. Three Lindsey Clancy jurors say a lone holdout refused to acquit her despite admitting he had reasonable doubt. Jury foreperson Ronnie Carlson told NBC 10 Boston the lone juror would not vote guilty by reason of insanity. The jury was split 11-1 after more than 38 hours of deliberations before a mistrial was declared Friday. Clancy was charged with killing her three children in 2023, while her defense argued she was suffering from postpartum psychosis. Meta has a new AI agent that's designed to be a personal assistant. More from Tammy Trujillo.
2: Muse is being powered by the company's AI model, Muse Spark. It comes at a time when Meta is struggling to convince consumers and courts that it can be trusted with sensitive personal data.
1: I'm Michael Kastner.
3: In Northwest Indiana, Indiana State Police say troopers assigned to the late shift at the Lowell Post participated in a Labor Day weekend patrol blitz Saturday evening, actively enforcing the speed limit along Interstate 8094 while also looking for impaired and aggressively driving individuals. Police say in addition to enforcement, troopers responded to 27 police service calls, including assisting motorists with flat tires, vehicles out of gas, and other roadway-related issues. Opportunity Enterprises says it is launching a newly rebranded popcorn and sweets shop, and starting this month, Front Row Popcorn will operate out of the Disability Service Organization's Popcorn Shop in Valparaiso and will be on shelves in grocery stores across Indiana and Chicagoland. Opportunity Enterprises President and CEO Neil Samahan said the rebrand comes in response to OE expanding into new markets and reaching new customers. However, the product itself will remain largely unchanged. To celebrate the rebrand, Opportunity Enterprises is hosting a ribbon cutting at its Front Row Popcorn Shop on Evans Avenue in Valparaiso, September 28th at 4:30 p.m. Your forecast for the region coming up. I'm Laura Volushko.
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5: Some rain showers, thunder showers tracking kind of along the Lake Michigan shoreline, portions of northwest Indiana. So I-80, I-94, the Indiana Toll Road, and other highways in those areas affected by that rain that's moving through right now. We're bunched up a bit northbound 65 connecting to westbound 80-94 on that ramp, and roadwork delays in either direction in that Gary corridor of the Borman Expressway with folks riding the brakes there, and things bunching up approach.

0: around the mid-60s. West winds around 5 miles per hour. Thursday becoming partly cloudy, highs in the mid-70s. Mostly clear skies Thursday night with lows in the mid-50s. Sunny for Friday with highs in the lower 80s. That's your region forecast.
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0: 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Still jammed up on that ramp northbound 65 to westbound 80-94, trying to feed into that work zone there where traffic is slowing down both east and west between Grant Street and I-65 right now. So some patience filtering through there. And as we've been saying, on the Illinois side of the state line, westbound I-94 slows as you're approaching the Tri-State Tollway and the Ford Freeway split as well. 219-405-7743, our hotline, Scott Rosenberg, Region News Team Traffic.
1: For Northwest Indiana, showers this morning with a chance of showers again early in the afternoon. Humid with highs near 80. West winds 5 to 10 miles per hour. Tonight, humid with partly cloudy skies, lows in the mid-60s. West winds around 5 miles per hour. Thursday, partly cloudy, highs in the mid-70s. Mostly clear Thursday night, lows in the mid-50s. Sunny Friday with highs in the lower 80s. Partly cloudy skies Friday night, lows around 60.
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0: A region icon from the past will revisit Gary this weekend, as Mike Bonaventura reports.
1: In Miller Beach, Frankie, the giant roadside attraction, which towered above the Frankenstein 1960s-era restaurant, has been recreated and will be displayed this weekend on site of the original location. Indianapolis resident Dave Disler spent 555 days recreating the attraction from the original model.
2: The pedestal itself, it was around 5 feet tall out in front of Frankenstein. And so the statue is 21 feet, and that's exactly what he turned out to be, is 21 feet, and his arm span is about 9 feet 2 inches.
1: The original attraction was damaged on Dunes Highway after a violent storm and disappeared for 44 years before being found in a junk pile. Disler is bringing the attraction to the original location of Frank N. Stein's at 4629 Melton Road in Gary from noon to 3 p.m. this coming Sunday for the public to see and share roadside memories. The original towering figure was created by Ball State artist Richard Kischel, one of the co-founders of the restaurant. Ralph Peterson passed away September 1st, 2026, at the age of 88. For the Region News Team, I'm Mike Bonaventura.
0: In St. Louis, Missouri, the start of September means lights out at the Gateway Arch. The exterior lights at the arch will be turned off at night this month to protect birds during fall migration. The National Weather Service says about 40% of the nation's migratory waterfowl use the Mississippi River corridor as they head south for the winter. The arch has been going dark to protect migrating birds since 2002. Your forecast for the region coming up. I'm Laura Voluschko.
3: Still jammed up on that ramp northbound 65 to westbound 80-94, trying to feed into that work zone there, where traffic is slowing down both east and west between Grant Street and I-65 right now. So some patience filtering through there. And as we've been saying, on the Illinois side of the state line, westbound I-94 slows as you're approaching the Tri-State Tollway and the Ford Freeway split as well. 219-405-7743, our hotline. Scott Rosenberg, Region News Team Traffic.
0: For Northwest Indiana, showers this morning with a chance of showers again early in the afternoon. Humid with highs near 80. West winds 5 to 10 miles per hour. Tonight, humid with partly cloudy skies, lows in the mid-60s. West winds around 5 miles per hour. Thursday, partly cloudy, highs in the mid-70s. Mostly clear Thursday night, lows in the mid-50s. Sunny Friday with highs in the lower 80s. Partly cloudy skies Friday night, lows around 60.
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3: From the Vinyl Vault today, not just an album, not just a double album, but a triple album. On this day in 1975, Paul McCartney and his band Wings kicked off their historic 13-month world tour. U.S. performances recorded for the triple live album Wings Over America. The North American leg constituted McCartney's first live performances there since the Beatles' final tour in 1966.

0: How you feeling? All right?
1: Oh, yeah. Okay.
2: You got Jet live there, Venus and Mars, and a rock show at the Hollywood Bowl. Paul McCartney and Wings from Wings Over America. And that big world tour for McCartney and Wings kicked off on this day back in, what year was it? 1975. The Rock of the Region, X-Rock 1039. I'm Scott Rosenberg. We got a rock show for you featuring some great region rock bands that we feature here on X-Rock 1039. Out of the many we feature, we picked three. You can only pick so many to be on the same stage in one big night at the Hard Rock Live in Gary. The Hard Rock Casino, their main stage, Saturday, November 7th. Boy, it's going to be here before you know it. 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Chester Brown, Salamander Drake, the Steepwater Band. 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All the XRock jocks, we're all going to be there. And we hope to see you there, too, so that we can kibitz and stuff between the sets. It's also brought to you by Valpo Car Company and North Shore Health Centers as we rock the region Saturday, November 7th at the Hard Rock Casino with Chester Brown, Salamander Drake, and the Steepwater Band. Get your tickets now! Still jammed up on that ramp northbound 65 to westbound 80-94, trying to feed into that work zone there where traffic is slowing down both east and west between Grant Street and I-65 right now. So some patience filtering through there. And as we've been saying, on the Illinois side of the state line, westbound I-94 slows as you're approaching the Tri-State 2 Tollway and the Ford Freeway split as well. 219-405-7743, our hotline, Scott Rosenberg, Region News Team Traffic.
3: For Northwest Indiana, showers this morning with a chance of showers again early in the afternoon. Humid with highs near 80. West winds 5 to 10 miles per hour. Tonight, humid with partly cloudy skies, lows in the mid-60s. West winds around 5 miles per hour. Thursday, partly cloudy, highs in the mid-70s. Mostly clear Thursday night, lows in the mid-50s. Sunny Friday with highs in the lower 80s. Partly cloudy skies Friday night, lows around 60.
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1: The Trump administration is ending deportation protections for more than 170,000 Salvadorans in the U.S. Temporary protected status for El Salvador is scheduled to expire today, meaning those impacted could lose their legal status and work authorization. TPS allows people from countries facing war, natural disasters, or other extraordinary conditions to temporarily live and work legally in the U.S. President Trump is set to speak twice at the Republican National Committee's midterm convention in Dallas. Trump, who is already set to deliver tonight's keynote speech, will also deliver the closing address on tomorrow's night, too. Apple is preparing to roll out new devices today. Tammy Trujillo with more.
2: The event is called Surprise and Shine. It's expected to feature the long-awaited debut of a foldable iPhone. It will also be a big moment for Apple's brand new CEO, John Ternus, with this being his first launch ever after taking over for Tim Cook.
1: I'm Michael Kastner.
3: Governor Mike Braun announced that starting today, Wednesday, September 9th, new one-stop shop locations will open in Porter, Marion, and Wayne counties to provide information on available resources and assist in navigating the recovery process from the August storm. Governor Braun says so far nearly 3,000 Hoosiers have utilized mobile registration intake centers and one-stop shop locations to receive recovery support. The Porter County location is Woodland Park on Willow Creek Road in Portage today, tomorrow, and Friday, 9 a.m. to 7 p.m. Central Time, and Saturday, September 12th, 9 a.m. to 4 p.m. In Chicago, officials say a Delta flight from New York City made an emergency landing at O'Hare Airport after fumes were detected in the cabin. The crew declared an emergency so the plane could receive priority handling from air traffic control, and the Airbus A220 landed safely with 130 people on board. All passengers deplaned normally, and Delta says the aircraft will be evaluated. The National Weather Service Northern Indiana says they've issued 305 severe thunderstorm warnings this year, topping their previous record of 289 in 1998.

0: West winds around 5 miles per hour. Thursday, partly cloudy, highs in the mid-70s. Mostly clear Thursday night, lows in the mid-50s. Sunny Friday with highs in the lower 80s. Partly cloudy skies Friday night, lows around 60.
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0: Rolling Stones on the Rock of the Region, X Rock 103.9. Our own Katie Day visiting the Hobart Humane Society for our Wagon Wednesday Pet of the Week, which you can also see on Facebook and our other social media platforms. 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Healthy Paws in Valparaiso and Paws in Motion. 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
1: Hey, it's Katie back at the Hobart Humane Society with Casey, one of the animal caretakers here. And today we're meeting with the longest resident here at the Hobart Humane Society. This is Titan. Yes. Tell us about him.
2: Titan, I call him Ty Ty.
1: He is literally my best friend here. I love him so much. He is going on 3 months at the shelter. That is a really long time. After 14 days of a shelter, dogs usually mentally start to degress. So he's been here for a little while. He's a fantabulous guy. I mean, he loves his car rides. He loves his people.
2: On property, he does kind of act a fool. He'll jump on you a little bit, act a bully. Off-site, he loves to just people watch and just go hang out. He's about 5 years old right now. But yeah, he's
1: got the sweetest eyes. You look into them and they're so big and like, I would definitely be giving him a lot of treats.
2: It's hard not to.
1: Yeah, he's such a sweetie. So if someone wanted to adopt Titan and meet him and see if he's the right fit for their house, how'd they go about doing that?
2: So honestly, this is a little different. With Titan, I definitely recommend coming in and just saying, hey, I want to do a dog day out. I want to go take Titan to go get a pup cup, to go just go people watch at Lake George. He loves it. You will see the best side of him. Here, he acts kind of crazy. He laughs a little bit of a fully yell trying to push your buttons, but off-site, he is perfect. You will see the full personality.
1: Well, you can't blame him. I mean, if he's been here for over 3 months now, the longest resident, like, I would be sort of crazy, too.
2: I'd be losing my mind.
1: Yeah, so come on and pick up Titan for a car ride. See if he's the right fit for you. Stop by the Hope Humane Society.
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The wizard with the Stone of Zanzibar. Doo-dee-doo-dee-doo. Black Sabbath that time. This is the tinkling bell, too. The Rag of the Region, X-Rock, 103.9. I'm Scott Rosenberg. Mike Bonaventure will take over at 10 o'clock. Don't forget, shortly after the 12 o'clock news break, it's your birthday shout-out brought to you by Datagraphic. Bono will shout-out all the birthdays, and you can leave your birthday information. 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Just make sure you check the date for which the birthday shout-out will be. And you go from there. Datagraphic, from business cards to banners and everything in between, Datagraphic can print for you.

0: A mobile driver's license will soon be available from the Indiana Bureau of Motor Vehicles. The mobile license is optional and will let Hoosiers limit what information bartenders, bank tellers, and others can access when they are asked to verify their identity or age. BMV General Counsel Matt Kashian says users would download an app using digital biometrics like a fingerprint or a face scan to verify the person is who they say they are. He says it will be available within the next year and a half. Illinois is offering additional relief for Illinois farmers impacted by March storms. Governor Pritzker announced the availability of low-interest emergency physical loss loans from the USDA for farmers affected by storms that hit Kankakee and surrounding counties. The severe storms brought 5 confirmed tornadoes and record-setting hail, damaging at least 300 properties. The loans can help producers repair or replace damaged or destroyed physical property essential to the agricultural operation. According to a Virginia Tech study released last week, 95% of bird watchers surveyed said feeding wild birds boosted their mental health while fostering deeper connections with other people. Researchers tracked participants across a 6-month period, comparing official happiness tests against how people actually felt. Even though formal quiz scores were relatively flat, people credited their feeders over major life events by nearly 2-1 for staying happy and grounded. Your forecast for the region coming up. I'm Laura Voluschko. For northwest Indiana, showers this morning with a chance of showers again early in the afternoon. Humid with highs near 80. West winds 5 to 10 miles per hour. Tonight, humid with partly cloudy skies. Lows in the mid-60s. West winds around 5 miles per hour. Thursday, partly cloudy. Highs in the mid-70s. Mostly clear Thursday night. Lows in the mid-50s. Sunny Friday with highs in the lower 80s. Partly cloudy skies Friday night. Lows around 60.
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0: Harvester of eyes, that's me. And I see all there is to see when I look inside your head, right in front to the back of your skull. That's beautiful, man. Blue Oyster Cult. They should put that on one of those candy hearts. The Rock of the Region, X-Rock 1039. It'll be stale by Valentine's Day, though. Let's see. My favorite candy hearts. Somebody did a bit. I think it was Mystery Science Theater about Valentine candy hearts once. And I know it's nowhere close to Valentine's Day. Isn't Sweetest Day coming up? Where's Sweetest Day? Hold on. Hold the phone here. Because they had to cram another one in so they could sell stuff, right? Sweetest Day, 2026, October 17th. See, that's right around the corner. But they did a bit about the candy hearts. Some of them said, like one said, still can't leave the county. Another one said, still mad. Oh, that's funny. X-Rock 1039, Mike Buttercher is on his way in here. We got Today in Rock History on the way. We got the latest news and information coming up at the top of the hour. Laura Velushko, the latest national news as well. We'll keep you up to the minute throughout the day. Kind of a gloomy, rainy day, but muggy and warm.
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4: Here's a look at today, September 9th in rock history. Elvis Presley made his first appearance on The Ed Sullivan Show on this day in 1956. Unfortunately, due to his unique style of shaking his hips, the viewing audience only saw Elvis from the waist up. 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He was trying to convince the Beatles to reunite for a benefit concert. And record releases today include the Eagles' single Witchy Woman in 1972 and John Lennon's Imagine LP in 1971. And that's a look at today, September 9th in rock history.
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1: The eyes of the political world turn to Texas today, where the Republican National Committee's first ever midterm convention gets underway in Dallas. President Trump, who was already set to deliver tonight's keynote speech, will also deliver the closing address on tomorrow's night, too. Oil prices have been pushing up following new strikes between the U.S. and Iran. Alice Barr with more.
2: U.S. Central Command says it destroyed five Iranian oil tankers in response to attempted attacks on an American warship. Iran then firing back against U.S. forces in Jordan, though a U.S. official says the missiles were blocked.
1: The U.S. is applying both military and economic pressure on Iran as peace talks continue to fail. The NFL regular season kicks off with a Super Bowl 60 rematch today. The Seahawks are set to raise their championship banner against the runner-up New England Patriots at home in Seattle. Stocks are falling with oil trading at over $100 a barrel. I'm Michael Kastner.
3: Governor Mike Braun announced that starting today, Wednesday, September 9th, new one-stop shop locations will open in Porter, Marion, and Wayne counties to provide information on available resources and assist in navigating the recovery process from the August storm. Governor Braun says so far nearly 3,000 Hoosiers have utilized mobile registration intake centers and one-stop shop locations to receive recovery support. The Porter County location is Woodland Park on Willow Creek Road in Portage today, tomorrow, and Friday, 9 a.m. to 7 p.m. Central Time, and Saturday, September 12th,

0: month. Their forecast area includes 37 counties in Indiana, Michigan, and Ohio, including LaPorte, Stark, and Pulaski counties in northwest Indiana. Your forecast for the region coming up. 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
0: For northwest Indiana, showers this morning with a chance of showers again early in the afternoon. Humid with highs near 80. West winds 5 to 10 miles per hour. Tonight, humid with partly cloudy skies, lows in the mid-60s. West winds around 5 miles per hour. Thursday, partly cloudy, highs in the mid-70s. Mostly clear Thursday night, lows in the mid-50s. Sunny Friday with highs in the lower 80s. Partly cloudy skies Friday night, lows around 60.
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Love Comes to Town off Rattle and Hum. Of course, that's with the great B.B. King. Bono with you here. Shadows of Night on the way. We get to Rush this hour. Some ZZ Top. A little Led Zeppelin as well. Here's a guy appearing Friday night at the United Center. It's Eric Clapton on the X.

0: Eric Clapton on the Rock of the Region, X-Rock 103.9 off his 83 album, Behind the Sun. That's She's Waiting. I would not consider this tour that Clapton is on to be a greatest hits tour at all. Little bit of Cream, a lot of solo stuff, some acoustic blues in the set as well, and then he kind of turns everything over to the old electric Clapton. Cocaine's in there, but certainly not a greatest hits package of touring songs this time around, but I think it's going to be a really good show. It looks good. We've got Shadows of Night coming up. We'll get to the Black Crowes, too.
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message to Bangkok on the Rock of the Region, X Rock 1039. Bonnie with you here. The Mighty Zep, we got ZZ Top coming up. Don't forget Alice Cooper returns to our airwaves 7 to midnight, Monday through Saturday, with Alice's Attic right here on the X. Here's Whitesnake.

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1: Mako Robotic Surgery is assisting with shoulder surgery at Franciscan Hospital in Michigan City. Dr. Israel Yawaka, an orthopedic surgeon trained in shoulder and elbow surgery, has received training to work with the robotic arm bringing the latest technology to Northwest Indiana. Dr. Yawaka explains more.
2: We have some exciting new technology in the world of shoulder replacement, where we're using a robotic-assisted shoulder replacement. And what this does allows us to replace these shoulders, whether it's for arthritis or other issues, in a much more precise way. Patients generally come in after an evaluation in the office if the decision's made to proceed with surgery and they're a good candidate. We get a CT scan that then gets uploaded to our shoulder software, and I pre-plan all of our surgeries. That plan gets transferred to our robotic software, and then in turn, the day of surgery, the robot helps us implement that exactly to make sure that the implants are going in the right spot. The main reason this is an exciting thing is that it's allowing us to translate our plan in vivo and be the most accurate representation of it possible.
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0: Your forecast for the region coming up. I'm Laura Velushko. For Northwest Indiana, showers this morning with a chance of showers again this afternoon. Humid with highs around 80. West winds 5 to 10 miles per hour. Tonight, humid with lows in the mid-60s. Thursday, partly cloudy skies, highs around the mid-70s. North winds tomorrow, 5 to 10 miles per hour. Thursday night, mostly clear, with lows falling into the mid-50s. Sunny for Friday, with highs in the lower 80s. And partly cloudy skies Friday night, lows around 60. That's your region forecast.
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0: 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Bonnet with you here. Coming up after 11, we'll have our history mystery featuring Abraham Lincoln. Yeah, and then we'll have our birthday shout-outs about 12:10 today, brought to you by Data Graphic. And then our Live at Lunch features the boys from KISS. We'll do all that here on the early part of the midday show on the X. Trogs and Soundgarden coming up.
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0: House, Tatorio Enzo, and Sherwood Forest. 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
1: President Trump will be in Dallas tonight to kick off the Republican National Committee's first ever midterm convention. Trump, who was already set to deliver tonight's keynote speech, will also deliver the closing address tomorrow night. One of the final primary elections is being held today in Rhode Island. Voters are heading to the polls to decide who moves forward in races for the Senate, House, and governor. The Democratic primary for governor is turning out to be the one to watch, with incumbent Governor Dan McKee trying to fight off a strong challenge from businesswoman Helena Foulkes. The Southeast Conference is voting this week on whether to expel LSU for allowing former pro football players to return to college. Louisiana Republican Senator John Kennedy says if that happens, there'll be trouble.
2: We'll be on them like a hobo on a ham sandwich.
1: With Brent crude now over $100 a barrel, stocks are falling this morning. I'm Michael Kastner.
3: In Northwest Indiana, Indiana State Police say troopers assigned to the late shift at the Lowell Post participated in a Labor Day weekend patrol blitz Saturday evening, actively enforcing the speed limit along Interstate 8094 while also looking for impaired and aggressively driving individuals. Police say in addition to enforcement, troopers responded to 27 police service calls, including assisting motorists with flat tires, vehicles out of gas, and other roadway-related issues. Opportunity Enterprises says it is launching a newly rebranded popcorn and sweets shop, and starting this month, Front Row Popcorn will operate out of the Disability Service Organization's popcorn shop in Valparaiso and will be on shelves in grocery stores across Indiana and Chicagoland. Opportunity Enterprises President and CEO Neil Samahan said the rebrand comes in response to OE expanding into new markets and reaching new customers. However, the product itself will remain largely unchanged. To celebrate the rebrand, Opportunity Enterprises

America, horse with no name on the rock of the region. X-Rock 103.9, Bonnet with you here, playing the decades of vintage rock and roll for you every midday here. Eddie Money on the way, we get to REO. The Beatles will go local with some Allison's Mailbox as well. Right now, we have our history mystery for this Wednesday morning. On this date, back in 1836, Abraham Lincoln received his license to practice law. It took him a while. They didn't really go to school back then. They kind of borrowed law books from those that were in legislative sessions at the state capitals. But he receives his law license on this date in 1836. Where did he finally get an office to practice law? Kind of a trick question, I suppose. But no Googling. We'll let you know in just a little bit. Here's Bob Seger on the X.

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Boy, these weeks move quickly after a three-day weekend, don't they? Friday coming up is our 50-50 already. We've got Saturday Sangria Bakery and Cafe in Crown Point. 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Mexican restaurants. Those are 50% off gift certificates. They go up Friday morning at 9 a.m. at our website, xrock1039.com. Eddie Money and Ozzy coming up. Time for our history mystery answer for this Wednesday morning. So on this date, back in 1836, Abraham Lincoln received his license to practice law. Where was his first office? Well, you know, it's still there. It's called Hoffman's Row on North

0: Fifth Street in Springfield, Illinois. They still have a shingle right on the front of it there that says Abraham Lincoln Law Office. It's pretty cool. What's funny about the office is they had a tiny trap door in the floor, which allowed Lincoln to peek through and overhear legal arguments.
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REO Speedwagon from 1977's album Live, You Get What You Play For. It's 157 Riverside Avenue. Bonnet with you here. Beatles coming up. We get to Allison's mailbox right now. It's the Mighty Zeppelin going to California on the X.

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1: A region icon from the past will revisit Gary this weekend as Mike Bonaventura reports.
0: In Miller Beach, Frankie, the giant roadside attraction, which towered above the Frankenstein 1960s-era restaurant, has been recreated and will be displayed this weekend on site of the original location. Indianapolis resident Dave Disler spent 555 days recreating the attraction from the original model.
2: The pedestal itself, it was around 5 feet tall out in front of Frankenstein. And so the statue is 21 feet, and that's exactly what he turned out to be, is 21 feet, and his arm span is about 9 feet 2 inches.
0: The original attraction was damaged on Dunes Highway after a violent storm and disappeared for 44 years before being found in a junk pile. Disler is bringing the attraction to the original location of Frank N. Stein's at 4629 Melton Road in Gary from noon to 3 p.m. this coming Sunday for the public to see and share roadside memories. The original towering figure was created by Ball State artist Richard Kischel, one of the co-founders of the restaurant. Ralph Peterson passed away September 1st, 2026, at the age of 88. For the Region News Team, I'm Mike Bonaventura.
1: In St. Louis, Missouri, the start of September means lights out at the Gateway Arch. The exterior lights at the arch will be turned off at night this month to protect birds during fall migration. The National Weather Service says about 40% of the nation's migratory waterfowl use the Mississippi River corridor as they head south for the winter. The arch has been going dark to protect migrating birds since 2002. Your forecast for the region coming up. I'm Laura Voluschko. For northwest Indiana, showers likely this morning with a chance of showers again this afternoon. Humid today with highs around the upper 70s. West winds 5 to 10 miles per hour. Tonight, humid with partly cloudy skies, lows in the mid-60s. Thursday, partly cloudy, highs in the upper 70s. Mostly clear Thursday night, lows in the mid-50s. Friday, sunny with highs in the lower 80s. Friday night, partly cloudy, lows around 60. That's your region forecast.
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0: Riding the region grunge wave back in the day, it's Highland's very own Allison's Mailbox with Straight. The Beatles, I Am the Walrus. Bono with you here. Boy, I'll tell you what, Scott gave away some tickets this morning, and we get a lot of this here where people will win tickets and then send us an email or call us or an instant message on Facebook and say, hey, man, thanks a lot for the tickets. That happens all the time. And it's really gratifying, certainly. But Nicole Burnett was really excited. She said she won tickets this morning for Iron Maiden and Megadeth. She says, I'm a big Iron Maiden fan, and I'm so excited. Not to mention, I never get to do anything, and now it will be two concerts in 1 month. Hey, Nicole, congratulations. And yeah, just to drive home the point, KB is going to give away another pair of tickets to go see Iron Maiden at Credit Union One Amphitheater in Tinley Park, Tuesday, September 22nd at 7:15 p.m. So listen for your chance to win this afternoon and again tomorrow morning with Rosenberg right here on the X. Or you can get your tickets at Ticketmaster.com. We've got Bruce and the Scorpions on the way.
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1: President Trump will give remarks both nights of the Republican National Committee's first ever midterm convention in Dallas. Trump, who is already set to deliver tonight's keynote speech, will also give the closing address on tomorrow's night two. Vice President Vance will headline the second night's keynote. The program features more than 100 items, including a showcase of candidates in key swing districts and sessions on banning stock trades by lawmakers, federal immigration enforcement, and contrast between Republican and Democratic policy agendas. Lindsey Clancy's ex-husband has warned conspiracy theorists to knock it off or face consequences. Online theories have been spreading that Patrick Clancy was somehow involved in the 2023 deaths of the couple's three children. His wife admitted to killing them, blaming postpartum psychosis, but her trial ended in a hung jury last week. Patrick Clancy issued a statement yesterday saying that the spread of blatant and baseless falsehoods must stop. His attorneys threatening legal action. I'm Chris Caraggio.
2: In Northwest Indiana, an announcement says a mobile registration intake center will be open again today in Lake County, Wednesday, September 9th, 8 a.m. to 4 p.m. at Edison Junior Senior High School Gymnasium in Lake Station to help guide residents through the recovery process after the August storm. Officials say representatives at these centers provide in-person assistance, answer questions, and help homeowners and renters apply for FEMA's Individual Assistance Program. Opportunity Enterprises says it is launching a newly rebranded popcorn and sweets shop, and starting this month, Front Row Popcorn will operate out of the Disability Service Organization's popcorn shop in Valparaiso and will be on shelves in grocery stores across Indiana and Chicagoland. Opportunity Enterprises President and CEO Neil Samahan said the rebrand comes in response to OE expanding into new markets and reaching new customers. However, the product itself will remain largely unchanged. To celebrate the rebrand, Opportunity Enterprises is hosting a ribbon cutting at its Front Row Popcorn Shop on Evans Avenue in Valparaiso, September 28th at 4:30 p.m. Your forecast for the region coming up. I'm Laura Velushko.
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AC/DC on the Rock of the Region, X-Rock 103.9, Problem Child, Bonna with you here. We've got KISS coming up with our Lunchtime Live in just a few minutes. Right now we have our birthday shout-outs for this Wednesday, September 9th, 2026. Locally, we'll get to that in just a moment, but Joe Theismann celebrating birthday number 77. Played quarterback for the NFL and the Canadian Football League as well. Man, oh man, what a career he had. Joe Theismann, 77. Tom Wopat, 75. He was Luke Duke on the Dukes of Hazzard. Angela Cartwright is 74 today. She was Brigitte von Trapp in the film The Sound of Music. She was also the stepdaughter of Danny Williams on the Danny Thomas Show in the 1950s. Hugh Grant is 66 today. Constance Marie is 61, known for her role as Angie Lopez in George Lopez Show. Adam Sandler is 60, and Michael Bublé is 51 today. Locally, we have a birthday. Matt Augustine says his friend Yule Lovell is having a birthday today. Happy birthday to you, Yule. If you know what's cool about your birthday, I'll tell you, you get to eat all the cake. So, Yule, yum, yum, eat it. There's Creedence Clearwater Revival on the X.

0: CCR run through the jungle on the Rock of the Region, X Rock 1039. Bottom with you here. We have our live at lunch coming up with none other than Kiss. That's next. Two tasty tracks from the band on the way.
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That's Deuce from Kiss Alive, released on September 10th, 1975. That album went absolutely, if you had it in the day, it would have been viral. Man, oh man, everybody wanted a copy of Kiss Alive. This one here from Kiss Alive 3 goes back to 1993. It's Lick It Up on our Live at Lunch on the X.

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Van Halen, I'm the One on the Rock of the Region, X-Rock 103.9 in the media. It seems like there's a little bit of a, you know, boxing match going on between Alex Van Halen and Sammy Hagar. A few days ago, Alex Van Halen called Sammy Hagar a complete idiot. Meanwhile, Sammy Hagar calling for peace. I don't know what's going on over there, but certainly there's a media frenzy in the wind because there's a TED Talk featuring Alex Van Halen and David Lee Roth that's coming out in a few days. I suppose that could be pretty explosive, right? Here's Journey on the X.

0: A region icon from the past will revisit Gary this weekend, as Mike Bonaventura reports.
1: In Miller Beach, Frankie, the giant roadside attraction, which towered above the Frankenstein 1960s-era restaurant, has been recreated and will be displayed this weekend on site of the original location. Indianapolis resident Dave Disler spent 555 days recreating the attraction from the original model.
2: The pedestal itself, it was around 5 feet tall out in front of Frankenstein. And so the statue is 21 feet, and that's exactly what he turned out to be, is 21 feet, and his arm span is about 9 feet 2 inches.
1: The original attraction was damaged on Dunes Highway after a violent storm and disappeared for 44 years before being found in a junk pile. Disler is bringing the attraction to the original location of Frank N. Stein's at 4629 Melton Road in Gary from noon to 3 p.m. this coming Sunday for the public to see and share roadside memories. The original towering figure was created by Ball State artist Richard Kischel, one of the co-founders of the restaurant. Ralph Peterson passed away September 1st, 2026, at the age of 88. For the Region News Team, I'm Mike Bonaventura.
0: In St. Louis, Missouri, the start of September means lights out at the Gateway Arch. The exterior lights at the arch will be turned off at night this month to protect birds during fall migration. The National Weather Service says about 40% of the nation's migratory waterfowl use the Mississippi River corridor as they head south for the winter. The arch has been going dark to protect migrating birds since 2002. Your forecast for the region coming up. I'm

0: Luís Cal.
1: For northwest Indiana, showers this morning with a chance of showers again early in the afternoon. Humid with highs near 80. West winds 5 to 10 miles per hour. Tonight, humid with partly cloudy skies, lows in the mid-60s. West winds around 5 miles per hour. Thursday, partly cloudy, highs in the mid-70s. Mostly clear Thursday night, lows in the mid-50s. Sunny Friday with highs in the lower 80s. Partly cloudy skies Friday night, lows around 60.
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0: The Guess Who off their album Canned Wheat. That's Laughing on the Rock of the Region, X-Rock 103.9. One of the great album titles ever. Led Zeppelin, Heartbreaker. Bono with you here, reading about Star Wars coming back to movie theaters for its 50th anniversary sometime next summer. Meanwhile, a new Star Wars movie called Starfighter, starring Ryan Gosling, is also set to hit theaters on May 28th. You think that'll be the big hit of the summer? Yeah, I would think so next year, certainly. Ryan Gosling, probably a pretty good pick for the movie as well. So the Star Wars universe always, always, always moving and expanding. Billy Squire, Crosby, Stills, Nash & Young on the way too.
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7: Here's a look at today, September 9th in rock history. Elvis Presley made his first appearance on The Ed Sullivan Show on this day in 1956. Unfortunately, due to his unique style of shaking his hips, the viewing audience only saw Elvis from the waist up. 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He was trying to convince the Beatles to reunite for a benefit concert. And record releases today include the Eagles' single Witchy Woman in 1972 and John Lennon's Imagine LP in 1972.

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1: President Trump will give remarks both nights of the Republican National Committee's first ever midterm convention in Dallas. Trump, who is already set to deliver tonight's keynote speech, will also give the closing address on tomorrow's night two. Vice President Vance will headline the second night's keynote. The program features more than 100 items, including a showcase of candidates in key swing districts and sessions on banning stock trades by lawmakers, federal immigration enforcement, and contrast between Republican and Democratic policy agendas. A severe weather threat is taking aim at millions from the Central Plains to western New York. The strongest storms of the day are expected to be over the eastern Great Lakes. NOAA's Storm Prediction Center has issued a level 2 out of 5 risk of severe thunderstorms for parts of Ohio, Pennsylvania, and New York. Wind gusts of up to 60 miles an hour are expected to be the main threat. Elsewhere, a level 2 out of 4 flash flood risk is covering parts of Illinois, Missouri, and Kansas. I'm Chris Coraggio.
2: In Northwest Indiana, an announcement says a mobile registration intake center will be open again today in Lake County, Wednesday, September 9th, 8 a.m. to 4 p.m. at Edison Junior Senior High School Gymnasium in Lake Station to help guide residents through the recovery process after the August storm. Officials say representatives at these centers provide in-person assistance, answer questions, and help homeowners and renters apply for FEMA's Individual Assistance Program. Opportunity Enterprises says it is launching a newly rebranded popcorn and sweets shop, and starting this month, Front Row Popcorn will operate out of the Disability Service Organization's Popcorn Shop in Valparaiso and will be on shelves in grocery stores across Indiana and Chicagoland. Opportunity Enterprises President and CEO Neil Samahan said the rebrand comes in response to OE expanding into new markets and reaching new customers. However, the product itself will remain largely unchanged. To celebrate the rebrand, Opportunity Enterprises is hosting a ribbon cutting at its Front Row Popcorn Shop on Evans Avenue in Valparaiso, September 28th at 4:30 p.m. Your forecast for the region coming up. I'm Laura Volushko.
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2: For Northwest Indiana, showers this morning with a chance of showers again this afternoon. Humid with highs around 80. West winds 5 to 10 miles per hour. Tonight, humid with lows in the mid-60s. Thursday, partly cloudy.

Heart-shaped box from Nirvana on the Rock of the Region, X-Rock 103.9. Bonham with you here. We've got Cream on the way, Spin Doctor, Styx, David Bowie in the 1 o'clock hour. Right now, Skinnerd on the X.

Special on the Rock of the Region, X Rock 103.9. Bono with you here. KB giving away some Iron Maiden and Megadeth tickets a little bit later on this afternoon. Rosenberg will do it again tomorrow morning. We're giving away those tickets all the way through Friday to celebrate their show, which is going to be coming to the Credit Union One Amphitheater in Tinley Park, Tuesday, September 22nd. If you don't win a pair, purchase them at Ticketmaster.com. Meanwhile, the band is celebrating its 50th anniversary by giving fans two major reasons to clear a little shelf space, if you will. The Metal Legends will reissue their classic 1986 album, Somewhere in Time, on limited edition oxblood colored vinyl on December 4th. How about that, huh? Then on December 11th, Iron Maiden will release its 50th anniversary studio album collection, Part 1, 80 through 92. Holy moly. We'll celebrate that with Iron Maiden next, right here on the X.

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Spin Doctors, Little Miss Can't Be Wrong in the Rock of the Region, X-Rock 103.9, today's Wagon Wednesday, brought to you by Healthy Paws in Valparaiso and Paws in Motion. Today, Katie is meeting Titan at the Hobart Humane Society, and Titan is up for adoption. 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
1: Mako Robotic Surgery is assisting with shoulder surgery at Franciscan Hospital in Michigan City. Dr. Israel Yawaka, an orthopedic surgeon trained in shoulder and elbow surgery, has received training to work with the robotic arm bringing the latest technology to Northwest Indiana. Dr. Yawaka explains more.
2: We have some exciting new technology in the world of shoulder replacement, where we're using a robotic-assisted shoulder replacement. And what this does allows us to replace these shoulders, whether it's for arthritis or other issues, in a much more precise way. Patients generally come in after an evaluation in the office if the decision's made to proceed with surgery and they're a good candidate. We get a CT scan that then gets uploaded to our shoulder software, and I pre-plan all of our surgeries. That plan gets transferred to our robotic software, and then in turn, the day of surgery, the robot helps us implement that exactly to make sure that the implants are going in the right spot. The main reason this is an exciting thing is that it's allowing us to translate our plan in vivo and be the most accurate representation of it possible.
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0: In St. John, a ribbon cutting to celebrate the grand opening of the new pavilion and amenities at the gates of St. John Park is happening Thursday, September 10th at 5 p.m. St. John Parks and Recreation invites the community to join them as they officially unveil this new addition to the park. For the Region News Team, I'm Mike Bonaventura. For Northwest Indiana, for the rest of this afternoon, chance of showers. Will have high reaching 77 for tonight, mostly cloudy, low of 64. Tomorrow, expect partly sunny skies with a high in the middle to upper 70s. Thursday night, mostly clear, cooling off, will hit a low of 53. Friday, sunny and a high of 81. Mostly clear Friday night, a low of 60, a slight chance of showers and thunderstorms Saturday with a high of 85. That's your Northwest Indiana forecast.
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0: One of the great albums of all time, Uriah Heep from 1972's Demons and Wizards, that's Traveler in Time, never gets old. Styx, Fooling Yourself, Bonnet with you here. Well, our next big event is going to be Saturday, November 7th on the main stage at Hard Rock Live in Gary. 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We've got three great bands, all from the region here. Chester Brown will open, Salamander Drake will follow, and the Steepwater Band will headline. 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The day before, Steepwater Band releases new music, so you'll hear some new tunes courtesy of Steepwater, and a lot of your favorites from them as well. And really, if you've never seen Steepwater Band, you need to go. Any of those bands, going to be a lot of fun. David Bowie and Eagles on the way.
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2: The first ever Republican National Committee midterm convention is starting today in Dallas. President Trump is set to deliver remarks at both nights of the convention. Vice President J.D. Vance will headline the second night's keynote. A wrongful death lawsuit has been filed following the fatal Amazon cargo jet crash at Miami International Airport. Attorneys with Morgan & Morgan filed the complaint on behalf of the widow of 53-year-old Yoel Rodriguez Naranjo, one of the five cleaning crew workers killed in the runway overrun. The lawsuit accuses Amazon and operator 21 Air of severe negligence, pilot error, and utilizing a 32-year-old aircraft. Apple is rolling out new devices today. The event, called Surprise and Shine, is expected to feature the long-awaited debut of a foldable iPhone. It'll also be a big moment for Apple's brand new CEO, John Ternus, with this being his first launch event after taking over for Tim Cook. I'm Chris Caraggio.
3: In Lake County, the Sheriff's Department reports a 33-year-old Merrillville woman is dead after a crash early Monday. A news release says preliminary investigation indicates an SUV was southbound on Klein Avenue approaching the exit ramps to I-80 when it struck a concrete barrier and slid on top of the wall. Police say the vehicle also hit a light pole, knocking it off its mounting, and eventually came to rest on Klein Avenue. Officials say a female passenger was pronounced deceased and the driver was taken to a hospital for treatment. The cause of the crash is under investigation. Lake County Sheriff's Police say scammers are launching a different way of targeting local residents, phony arrest warrants, in hopes of getting people to send cash. Police say the fake arrest warrants are often sent by email and even suggest several electronic payment services to use, and they have fake signatures for the judge and clerk. Lake County Sheriff Oscar Martinez Jr. said in a release, "It's all an effort to make the document look real and scare people," and he reminded the public that the sheriff's office never demands electronic payments. For the Region News Team, I'm Mike Bonaventura.
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5: Alicia Tassone with the Region Traffic Update. We have a crash on the westbound side of US 30 at Merrillville Road, and that is really stacking traffic up there. Westbound side of 30 all the way back through the I-65 interchange. We've got some eastbound gapers as well slowing things down. Westbound side of US 30, again, a crash at Merrillville Road with traffic really backing up there. And then eastbound side of 8094 is really slowing down with the road work between Burr Street and Grant Street. 219-405-7743 is our hotline. Alicia Tassone with the Region Traffic Alert.
3: For Northwest Indiana, a chance of showers today, cloudy, will hit that high of 77. West-southwesterly winds around 10 miles per hour. Mostly cloudy tonight, low of 64. West winds around 5 miles per hour to calm later. Partly sunny Thursday with a high of 77. Winds gusting out of the north about 10 miles per hour. Definitely cooling us off Thursday night. Mostly clear, low 53.
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0: Holman Brothers Band off Brothers and Sisters on the Rock of the Region, X Rock 1039. That's Jessica. Well, we have our 2 of 2 coming up. We'll get to a couple of tracks from Eric Clapton as he gets ready to settle into the United Center in Chicago this coming Friday, September 11th. Quite a show is promised, certainly. If you look online, you can see all the tracks that he rolls out. And it is not a greatest hit show by any stretch of the imagination. I think any rock and roll fan certainly is going to know much of the catalog that he will play, but there's going to be lots of surprises too. I know there's a healthy dose of acoustic blues in there as well. So get ready for some surprises and some favorites as well as Eric Clapton takes the stage Friday at the United Center. We've got 2 tracks from Eric coming up next. 1 live, 1 studio on the X.
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It's our 2 at 2 featuring Eric Clapton on the Rock of the Region, X-Rock 103.9. That's Presence of the Lord. It's a live track from his Rainbow concert. This one is actually from the movie Tommy. It's called Eyesight to the Blind. It's Clapton and Arthur Brown here on our 2 at 2 on the

Our very own Alice Cooper, teenage lament, 74. Yep, Alice is back after a long hiatus off of the X. We got him back, though, and he's here 7 to midnight, Monday through Saturday, right here on the X. Motley Crue, Pat Travers coming up. Here's a Manfred Mann tune that they got from the boss, Bruce Springsteen. It's Blinded by the Light.

0: In Whiting, authorities say a 36-year-old Chicago man is dead after apparently drowning at Wahala Beach. Lake County coroner's officials report they were dispatched to a local hospital where the man was pronounced dead Saturday night. A news release says an autopsy completed Tuesday determined preliminary cause of death to be drowning and manner of death accidental. Responding agencies also included Whiting Police, Hammond Police, and Indiana DNR. The NFL returns tonight, and a new poll shows football remains America's favorite sport. Rory O'Neill reports.
1: 31% of Americans call football their favorite sport. And while it's far ahead of the number two, basketball, that's the lowest football score in 25 years. The Gallup survey finds America's pastime, baseball, has slipped to third, with 10% calling it their favorite. And soccer is surging, with 9% saying the beautiful game is their favorite sport. Among young adults, nearly one in four say they have no favorite sport. I'm Rory O'Neill.
0: Indiana is extending certain tax filing and payment deadlines for people and businesses impacted by August storms and flooding. Governor Mike Braun says the IRS and Indiana Department of Revenue are extending deadlines in 21 counties, including Lake, Porter, LaPorte, and Pulaski. A news release says certain tax deadlines that fell between August 11, 2026 and February 1, 2027 will now be extended to February 1, 2027. The extension also covers certain federal and state deadlines, while tax payments for 2025 individual returns that were originally due April 15, 2026, are not included. For the Region News Team, I'm Mike Bonaventura.
2: Alicia Tissot in the Region Traffic Update. Just be careful for the crash on US 30. It's affecting both directions at Merrillville Road, both east and westbound. Pretty stacked up there on US 30 at Merrillville Road, just west of I-65. 219-405-7743 is our hotline. Alicia Tissot with the Region Traffic Update.
0: For Northwest Indiana, for the rest of this afternoon, chance of showers. Will have high reaching 77 for tonight, mostly cloudy, low of 64. Tomorrow, expect partly sunny skies with a high in the middle to upper 70s. Thursday night, mostly clear, cooling off, will hit a low of 53. Friday, sunny and a high of 81. Mostly clear Friday night, a low of 60, a slight chance of showers and thunderstorms Saturday with a high of 85. That's your Northwest Indiana forecast.
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0: The title track off Pat Travers' Heat in the Street from 1978 on the Rock of the Region. X-Rock 103.9, Motley Crue, Dr. Feelgood. Bono with you here. I had a news story about Frankie, the big, giant, roadside Frankenstein's monster attraction that was out in front of Frankenstein's restaurant in the Miller Beach section of Gary back in the 1960s. Those of us here from the region, I think, remember it well. Do you? I certainly do. And I was pretty young when I first saw that off the toll road back in the day. And I always say to my dad, let's go there, let's go there. But it was closed at the time. Well, a buddy of mine, Dave Disler, down in Indy, recreated the big roadside attraction with, you know, the red coat and the dark hair and all this stuff. He is 21 feet high, and he's going to be bringing Frankie on a flatbed truck to the original location where Frankenstein's was, 4629 Milton Road. I believe it's a dental office now. You can go and see it this coming Sunday, noon to 3. Pretty cool. You can see the roadside attraction, Frankie, in his original location. You can meet Dave the Builder and share lots of roadside memories as well. It took Dave Disler 555 days to put this together in his garage. I mean, it's crazy. It's a crazy story. There's more to it, certainly. But go and check it out if you can. You have time. You want to go there if you're going to the beach on Sunday or whatever. Stop by and have a little bit of fun with Dave Disler and Frankie. Tom Petty and the Heartbreakers and Santana coming up.
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1: President Trump says he's looking forward to speaking at the Republican National Committee's first ever midterm convention in Dallas. Before departing for Texas today, he told reporters at Joint Base Andrews he expects a tremendous crowd will hear all that his administration has accomplished. Trump will address the attendees tonight at the American Airlines Center and also will deliver the closing address tomorrow night. Republicans are trying to lock in their candidates before midterms with control of the House and Senate on the line. Millions from the Central Plains to Western New York are preparing for severe weather today. The strongest storms of the day are expected to be over the eastern Great Lakes. NOAA Storm Prediction Center has issued a level 2 out of 5 risk of severe thunderstorms for parts of Ohio, Pennsylvania, and New York. Wind gusts of up to 60 miles an hour are expected to be the main threat. Elsewhere, a level 2 out of 4 flash flood risk is covering parts of Illinois, Missouri, and Kansas. I'm Chris Caraggio.
2: The CEO of Ports of Indiana has been named one of the inaugural recipients of the Cargo Award presented by the nonprofit trade association Inland Rivers, Ports and Terminals at its annual conference last week. The

0: Cargo Award stands for Commitment to Advancing River Growth and Operations. Jody Peacock has spent more than 25 years in the maritime industry, joining Ports of Indiana in 2001 and serving as CEO since 2023. The port system includes Ports of Indiana, Burns Harbor, and two on the Ohio River downstate. Region residents are invited to join the Lake County Master Gardeners on Monday, September 14th at 6 p.m. Central Time for a Zoom program on Lost a Tree in the Storm, What Comes Next for Your Landscape. The program is free and open to the public. 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
0: For Northwest Indiana, a chance of showers today, cloudy, will hit that high of 77. West-southwesterly winds around 10 miles per hour. Mostly cloudy tonight, a low of 64. West winds around 5 miles per hour to calm later. Partly sunny Thursday with a high of 77. Winds gusting out of the north about 10 miles per hour. Definitely cooling us off Thursday night. Mostly clear, low 53.
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0: Pink Floyd on your Rock of the Region, X-Rock 103.9 with KB. Temperatures cooling off a bit as we progress through the week. Happy Wednesday afternoon. It's KB. We got you till 7 o'clock. Right now, mostly cloudy in Griffith with a temperature of 76 degrees. Mostly cloudy tonight with a low in the upper 60s overnight with humidity. Hopefully heading down for the next couple of days. Going to get warmer, though, once again for the weekend, but it's going to be clear, which is the good news. Everybody likes a clear weekend. Don't go anywhere. Keep it right here on the Rock of the Region. And coming up in just a few, your next shot to pick up a pair of tickets to see Iron Maiden and Megadeth at Credit Union One Amphitheater in Tinley Park, September 22nd. Stick by your phones and your radios because your chance to win is coming up in just a few minutes.
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Rolling with the Stones, Midnight Rambler, here on your Rock of the Region, X-Rock 103.9. Well, it's not quite midnight yet, but time is running out for your chance to pick up a pair of free tickets to go see Iron Maiden on the Run for Your Lives tour coming up on Tuesday, September 22nd at Credit Union One Amphitheater in Tinley Park with special guest Megadeth. Hello, me. It's KB with you, opening up the X lines right now. If you'd like to go see Iron Maiden and Megadeth for a night full of metal in Tinley Park, caller number 3 on the X line is who we're looking for right now at 219-980-2577. That's 219-980-2577 for all the metal. Caller number 3, heading to the darkness of midnight with Iron

0: Through grants and contributions from Donors for Storm Recovery, United Way Northwest Indiana says it has established an initial $500,000 in disaster relief funds to support eligible households whose financial circumstances were affected by the August storms. A news release said the assistance is particularly focused on households that were already working to make ends meet and may now be facing additional financial pressure due to circumstances beyond their control. Individuals and families who experience hardship as a result of the August 11 storms are encouraged to visit United Way Northwest Indiana's Storm Recovery Assistance page to fill out an eligibility application. For individuals who may not qualify, United Way Northwest Indiana says it will work to connect them with other resources and support that may be available. Indiana Dunes National Lakeshore says the main road navigating to West Beach is currently blocked due to construction at the railroad crossing near the intersection of North County Line Road and U.S. 12 until September 19th. Park visitors are asked to use the alternative route to West Beach as mapped out on the National Lakeshore's Facebook page. In LaPorte and Stark counties, U.S. 35 is set to close between U.S. 6 and U.S. 30 for about 2 days, starting on or after Monday, September 14th. NDOT says scrub seal operations will take place from 6 a.m. to 6 p.m. The recommended detour is U.S. 30, State Road 39, and U.S. 6. The work, which is between Kingsford Heights and Hamlet, is weather sensitive, so the schedule is subject to change. For the Region News Team, I'm Mike Bonaventura. For Northwest Indiana, for the rest of this afternoon, chance of showers. Will have high reaching 77 for tonight, mostly cloudy, low of 64. Tomorrow, expect partly sunny skies with a high in the middle to upper 70s. Thursday night, mostly clear, cooling off, will hit a low of 53. Friday, sunny, and a high of 81. Mostly clear Friday night, a low of 60, a slight chance of showers and thunderstorms Saturday, with a high of 85. That's your Northwest Indiana forecast.
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0: 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It's KB, hanging out with you till 7 o'clock. Hey, speaking of local rock, three region bands on one amazing day at Hard Rock Casino, Northern Indiana, presented by us and Iron Workers Local 395 at Hard Rock Casino in Gary. It's Rock the Region, baby, Saturday, November the 7th, on the main stage there at Hard Rock Live. Tickets on sale for you right now. And guys, it's just $22 a ticket. It's not even $22. 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We've got the Steepwater Band headlining things, our friends. Also, our friends Salamander Drake is offering support for the show, and we'll kick things off with our friends Chester Brown as we rock the region and raise money to benefit Humane Indiana. That's Saturday, November 7th. 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We are going to be having a blast out there, and we can't thank Hard Rock Casino, Iron Workers Local 395, and our other sponsors, including Plasterers and Cement Masons Local 692 and Frankie's Auto Sales for helping to make this Rock the Region event possible. 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
0: It brings the storms.
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1: President Trump will address the Republican National Committee's first ever midterm convention later tonight in Dallas. He'll also deliver the closing address tomorrow night. Vice President J.D. Vance will headline the second night's keynote. The program features more than 100 items, including a showcase of candidates in key swing districts and sessions on banning stock trades by lawmakers, federal immigration enforcement, and contrasts between Republican and Democratic policy agendas. The first wrongful death lawsuit is being filed in connection with Sunday's deadly Amazon cargo jet crash at Miami International Airport. Attorneys with Morgan & Morgan filed the complaint on behalf of the widow of 53-year-old Yoel Rodriguez Naranjo, one of the five cleaning crew workers killed in the runway overrun. The lawsuit accuses Amazon and operator 21 Air of severe negligence, pilot error, and utilizing a 32-year-old aircraft. Five people were killed and five others were injured in the crash. I'm Chris Caraggio.
2: In Gary, enrollment is up for the second straight year at Indiana University Northwest. IUN says fall 2026 campus headcount is 3,329 students, a 2% increase from fall 2025. New student enrollment, which includes beginning students and transfers, is up 7.3%, and graduate admissions headcount rose 29.3% year over year. Regional IU campuses statewide enrolled over 18,000 students. Total enrollment across IU is nearly 90,000, with over 11,000 students enrolled through IU Online. This November will mark the 40th anniversary of Hoosiers, a film inspired by Milan High School's 1954 prep basketball state championship. The Milan Museum says it's planning a celebration to mark the occasion with a special screening of the 1986 movie, appearances by the director, writer, and others. The victory is often referred to as the Milan Miracle, Milan being the smallest school to win a single class state basketball title in Indiana. For the Region News Team, I'm Mike Bonaventura.
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4: Checking in on the roads, heavy traffic 8094 eastbound, starting on the Illinois side on 294, continuing towards Indianapolis Boulevard, slow and go. And also some heavy traffic between Grant Street and I-65, as some road work going on there. Westbound side of 8094, hitting the brakes right around the toll road interchange, going to be hitting the brakes past Ripley Street before things open back up again. And then looks pretty good the rest of the way along westbound 8094. I-65 looking good, toll road 994, no major slowdowns. Southbound side of Klein, hitting the brakes from Chicago Avenue down to US 20 with the ongoing road work. US 30 eastbound, heavy traffic at the state line as usual, continuing through the Schererville area. Usual delays there. And watch out for the couple of spots along State Road 2 between Velpo and Westville, where we have those temporary traffic signals set up for road work. 219-405-7743 is our hotline. Only call when safe to do so. South Shore Trains reporting on time. Alicia Tassone, Region News Team Traffic.
2: For Northwest Indiana, a chance of showers today, cloudy, will hit that high of 77. West-southwesterly winds around 10 miles per hour. Mostly cloudy tonight, a low of 64. West winds around 5 miles per hour to calm later. Partly sunny Thursday with a high of 77. Winds gusting out of the north about 10 miles per hour. Definitely cooling us off Thursday night. Mostly clear, low 53.
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0: The Yardbirds, 1965. It's the Rock of the Region, X-Rock 103.9. Congratulating Wesley, repping the 219 from Crown Point. Wesley picked up our pair of tickets to go see Iron Maiden and Megadeth on September the 22nd over in Tinley Park at Credit Union One Amphitheater. Wesley, rock on, brother. So excited for you. I hope you enjoy the show. That's going to be one big night of metal, and Wesley's got the hair to go along with it. Keep it right here on the Rock of the Region, getting into the hour of 4 o'clock with you. Right back with Bowie, and oh yeah, stick around for some JoJo Gunn.
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2: The X.

Remember that one? JoJo Gunn, formed by Jay Ferguson and Mark Andes after they left Spirit. That was the second single from their 1972 debut album. That's Run, Run, Run on X-Rock 103.9. Running to our region news update and trying to run to that 5 o'clock whistle. We've got you all the way till 7 o'clock on this hump day. A little bit of the police here. And again, the region news team coming up. Alicia Tassone has our latest look at the region roadways for you.

0: In Valparaiso, the city invites the public to two October tree planting events. The Jefferson Park tree planting will be Saturday, October 3rd at 200 East Park at 10 a.m. with over 19 to 22 trees being planted. It is supported by a $3,000 neighborhood improvement grant. On Saturday, October 10th, trees will be planted at Jesse Pfeiffer Park at 400 Elmwood Avenue at 10 a.m. Supported by a $5,000 neighborhood improvement grant, 28 to 32 trees will be planted. The city says a diverse selection of high-quality trees will be planted at both events. Mayor John Costas said in a release, "These plantings are especially meaningful following the extraordinary storm we experienced on August 11th, which destroyed so many trees in our community." Apple fans will soon be able to get their hands on the company's first ever foldable iPhone. The tech giant unveiled the new iPhone Duo during its Surprise and Shine event today. It will cost about $2,000 and will be available to pre-order starting October 16th. Apple also debuted the iPhone 18 Pro and Pro Max, which will hit shelves September 18th. The event was the first annual fall showcase to be held under new CEO John Ternus. For the Region News Team, I'm Mike Bonaventura.
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2: Checking in on the roads, heavy traffic 8094 eastbound, starting on the Illinois side on 294, continuing towards Indianapolis Boulevard, slow and go. Then also some heavy traffic between Grant Street and I-65. Has some road work going on there. Westbound side of 8094, hitting the brakes right around the toll road interchange, going to be hitting the brakes past Ripley Street before things open back up again, and then looks pretty good the rest of the way along westbound 8094. I-65 looking good, toll road 994, no major slowdowns. Southbound side of Klein, hitting the brakes from Chicago Avenue down to US 20 with the ongoing road work. US 30 eastbound, heavy traffic at the state line as usual, continuing through the Schererville area. Usual delays there, and watch out for the couple of spots along State Road 2 between Velpo and Westville where we have those temporary traffic signals set up for road work. 219-405-7743 is our hotline. Only call when safe to do so. South Shore Trains reporting on time. Alicia Tassone, Region News Team Traffic.
0: For Northwest Indiana, a slight chance of sprinkles, otherwise mostly cloudy with a low of 67 tonight. Tomorrow, a slight chance of sprinkles midday, otherwise mostly cloudy with a high near 78. Mostly clear Thursday night, cooler, low of 54, and sunny Friday with a high of 80. Mostly clear Friday night, a low of 61, and Saturday mostly sunny, warmer, high near 85.
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0: Nothing fancy, just a whiskey rock and roller. 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Hard to believe NFL Week 1 is upon us with the Colts hosting Baltimore at Lucas Oil at noon. Bears on the road to begin their NFL season. They're at Carolina. That is also a 12 p.m. kickoff, but I can almost taste the wings and the pizza and the sausages and everything else that goes along with NFL tailgating as football on the pro level is back this weekend, with both teams looking to improve on last year's campaigns. Chicago, we heard back there in 25 or 6-2-4. We return right after we check our region events calendar. I've got music from Styx and more of the Stones ahead for you as we count down the minutes to the 5 o'clock whistle.
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2: President Trump doesn't expect gas prices to come down before the midterm elections, but he told reporters at Joint Base Andrews today that oil prices will tumble and he expects gas will be below $2 a gallon right after the midterms. He also said he expects the Iran war to be over after the elections. AAA reports the national average for regular gasoline is now sitting at $4.22 a gallon. Trump again said that high prices are a trade-off for Iran not having a nuclear weapon. Millions from the Central Plains to Western New York are preparing for severe weather today. The strongest storms of the day are expected to be over the eastern Great Lakes. NOAA Storm Prediction Center has issued a level 2 out of 5 risk of severe thunderstorms for parts of Ohio, Pennsylvania, and New York. Wind gusts of up to 60 miles an hour are expected to be the main threat. Elsewhere, a level 2 out of 4 flash flood risk is covering parts of Illinois, Missouri, and Kansas. I'm Chris Caraggio.
1: In Lake County, the Sheriff's Department reports a 33-year-old Merrillville woman is dead after a crash early Monday. A news release says preliminary investigation indicates an SUV was southbound on Klein Avenue approaching the exit ramps to I-80 when it struck a concrete barrier and slid on top of the wall. Police say the vehicle also hit a light pole, knocking it off its mounting, and eventually came to rest on Klein Avenue. Officials say a female passenger was pronounced deceased and the driver was taken to a hospital for treatment. The cause of the crash is under investigation. Lake County Sheriff's Police say scammers are launching a different way of targeting local residents, phony arrest warrants, in hopes of getting people to send cash. Police say the fake arrest warrants are often sent by email and even suggest several electronic payment services to use, and they have fake signatures for the judge and clerk. Lake County Sheriff Oscar Martinez Jr. said in a release, "It's all an effort to make the document look real and scare people," and he reminded the public that the sheriff's office never demands electronic payments. For the Region News Team, I'm Mike Bonaventura.
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4: Traffic is coming to a crawl on the westbound side of 8094 past Ripley Street, where tips are reporting we have a vehicle fire off to the shoulder. Traffic is really crawling along there westbound side of 8094. Again, past Ripley Street is where the vehicle fire is. Traffic is backed up past the toll road interchange now. And then eastbound Gaper slowing things down, starting right around Central Avenue. We also continue to find eastbound delays from the Illinois side from Torrance Avenue all the way towards Broadway. Slow and go. Heavy traffic, especially as you get into that work zone past Klein. Slow down southbound side of Klein Avenue with the roadwork Chicago Avenue down to 15th Avenue. Over on the Illinois side, outbound Bishop Ford, we've got delays with roadwork from 115th down to Sibley. Just typical volume areas along US 30, Indianapolis Boulevard, Calumet Avenue, Broadway. Again, just typical volume. 219-405-7743 is our hotline. Only call when safe to do so. Alicia Tassone, Region News Team Traffic.
1: For Northwest Indiana, a slight chance of sprinkles, mostly cloudy with a low of 67. West winds around 5 miles per hour, becoming calm this evening. A slight chance of a sprinkle midday tomorrow, mostly cloudy. Warm with a high near 78, north winds around 5 miles per hour, gusting as high as 10. Thursday night, mostly clear. We're going to cool off to a low of 54. Sunny Friday with a high near 80 and mostly clear. Friday night, low around 61.
3: It's time to plug in and recharge with the AC/DC high voltage track of the day. High voltage rock and roll. And now, for those about to rock,

simultaneously giving you a drink and a power bar. Have a power bar on us. It's our AC/DC high voltage track of the day, getting you jolted up and ready for the ride home on this hump day. Hey, fewer days remaining in the work week than Friday. Just ignore that some of us had Monday off. We'll just pretend we worked Monday. Yeah, the work week's more than half over. Right here with us on X-Rock 103.9, our AC/DC high voltage track of the day. Getting the ride home underway and keeping the energy up. A little bit of Rush coming up here, and coming back in just a little bit. We've got plenty of great tunes on the ride tonight, so stay with us.

0: Rush on X Rock 1039. It's the ride home. And yes, you have free will to do any of the many things going on this weekend in the region. Valparaiso Popcorn Festival is this Saturday, and that has become just an institution. I mean, it's packed down there. So much stuff to do. A lot of great bands, a lot of great food. Walking down the street with an alcoholic beverage. That's one of my favorite parts of the day. It's just kind of a surreal thing to be walking past the courthouse with a Miller Lite in my hand or whatever it is. Also, this weekend is Hobart's Sunflower Festival. Whiting's got their fifth annual Empanada Fest. LaPorte County's Draft Horse Show is this weekend as well. That's the 25th year that has been happening. Also, Crown Point's Wine Fest, Door Village Harvest Fest in LaPorte. Lots going on all over the region, including Moose and Brews in Highland and St. John's Bark BQ Prairie West Park Festival that will be happening on Saturday as well. And a Cruising to Faith car show in Cedar Lake. There's so much happening this weekend. Where are you going to be?
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0: Hea.
1: In traffic update, a vehicle fire reported westbound side of 8094 just past Ripley Street. It's off to the shoulder of the roadway, but it's really stacking up traffic there, coming to a crawl and backing things up around on the toll road ramps as well. Westbound side of 8094, again, that vehicle fire past Ripley in the right shoulder, and we have eastbound Gaper slowing things down as well. 219-405-7743 is our hotline. Alicia Tassone with a region traffic update.
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Jane's Addiction, the rock of the region, X-Rock 103.9 from their Ritual de lo Habitual album, released in 1990. KB with you. A cooler night overnight tonight with temperatures in the upper 60s. Even cooler tomorrow night, getting down into the mid-50s. We'll warm things back up for Friday and Saturday. We'll get you all the details coming up in our forecast. A full update ahead from the region news team on the ride home, including Mike Summers getting us all caught up in sports, and Alicia Tassone hitting us with her latest region road report.

0: In Gary, federal, state, and local leaders gathered to celebrate the completion of Gary-Chicago International Airport's new 55-acre cargo campus. The airport says the $24 million investment is designed to support continued growth in air cargo operations and further bolster economic development throughout Northwest Indiana. Yesterday's ribbon cutting also included a ceremonial groundbreaking for a new airport-wide sanitary and stormwater infrastructure project. Apple fans will soon be able to get their hands on the company's first-ever foldable iPhone. New CEO John Ternus unveiled the iPhone Duo during the tech giant's Surprise and Shine event today.
1: We started with the experience that we wanted for ourselves. A larger display that feels as natural and intuitive as iPad. Then we brought together thoughtful design with breakthrough engineering in a way only Apple can.
0: It will cost about $2,000 and will be available to pre-order starting October 16th. Apple also debuted the iPhone 18 Pro and Pro Max, which will hit shelves September 18th. The event was the first annual fall showcase to be held under Ternus. In Hobart, the city is looking for kayakers, boaters, and land volunteers to lend a hand at a lake and river cleanup September 19th at Jerry Pavis Park. Water team volunteers must provide their own kayak, canoe, or boat, and personal flotation device and will operate throughout the event 11 a.m. to 3 p.m., traveling along the edges of Lake George to locate and collect trash and debris. Land team volunteers may check in at any point during the event and will collect litter and debris along designated sections of the shoreline and near surrounding storm drains. Each mapped walking route is less than 1 mile. For the Region News Team, I'm Mike Bonaventura.
2: Check it in again on the roads. Vehicle fire westbound 8094 past Ripley Street is what has things all backed up there. It's off to the right shoulder, but we have emergency crews on the scene, so potentially blocking that right lane there. Can't see that far forward on our traffic camera. All we can see is traffic coming to a stop there, so do not try to merge on from the toll road or Ripley Street onto the westbound Borman. Traffic is backed up onto the westbound toll road and also westbound 94 all the way back to State Road 249 with that vehicle fire again westbound past Ripley. We continue to see slowdowns as well eastbound from Central Avenue on towards Ripley. Everybody taking a look going by. And then also eastbound delays coming from the Illinois side, Torrance Avenue all the way over towards Broadway. Going to be slow and go, moving under posted speeds at times. Southbound side of Klein Avenue, still some roadwork delays from north of the toll road down towards Michigan Street. Watch out for the closures of the ramps there. All four ramps on the southbound side of Klein at Michigan Street, US 20, closing for approximately the next 2 weeks for resurfacing operations. US 30 heavy traffic, as usual, through the Dyer-Shererville area. If you see a traffic trouble spot, you can let us know on our hotline at 219-405-7743. Alicia Tassone, Region News Team Traffic.
0: For Northwest Indiana, mostly cloudy tonight. Maybe a sprinkle out there with a low in the mid to upper 60s. West winds around 5 miles per hour, becoming calm. A slight chance of a sprinkle tomorrow midday. Mostly cloudy otherwise. High near 78. North winds whipping up about 10 miles per hour. Thursday night, mostly clear. Low of 54. And sunny Friday with a high near 80. And that's your Northwest Indiana forecast.
3: Yesterday on the south side, Bubba Chandler pitched six strong innings. Rafael Flores Jr. homered among his three hits, and the Pirates pounded the White Sox 9-3. Sean Burke gave up seven runs and eight hits for the White Sox. Manager Will Venable.
4: The same thing with all of us as we are trying to find the best version of ourselves. You know, there's work to do, and you got to study and dissect stuff and then go to work and have a plan and how you want to get better. So that's what Sean will continue to do.
3: The Sox are two games in front of the Cleveland Guardians, play the Pirates again tonight with Davis Martin on the mound. Yesterday in Milwaukee, Luis Lara singled home the winning run in the 10th inning, and the Brewers rallied to beat the Cubs 4-3. Manager Craig Counsell.
5: This is how you got to win games in the bullpen. You got to get outs. You got to get outs. So, I mean, that's our job. They're going to do it. It hurts when it happens. It hurts when it happens consecutively.
3: The Cubs play the Brewers again tonight. Kevin Gausman will pitch. Tonight, the NFL season begins. The Seattle Seahawks will host the New England Patriots in a Super Bowl 60 match kickoff at 7:20 p.m. on NBC. Thursday night, the Los Angeles Rams host the San Francisco 49ers. Sunday, the Chicago Bears visit the Carolina Panthers, kickoff at noon on Fox, while the Indianapolis Colts will host the Baltimore Ravens. College football Saturday, Indiana will host Howard at 11 a.m. Purdue will take on Wake Forest. Notre Dame will host Rice at 2:30 p.m. on NBC, while Illinois will host Duke. Friday night high school football, week four, the Crown Point Bulldogs remain undefeated. The Wheeler Bearcats, the Griffith Panthers, Hanover Central, Hobart Brickies, North Judson, Rensselaer Central, Gary West, and Penn all remain undefeated. 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

0: April Wine, the rock of the region, X-Rock 103.9. Thanks for being right here with us in the 219 and beyond. If you're way out there on the outskirts, or maybe you've got us on your smart device or on your computer with our Listen Live there at the top of the page. So many ways to listen for all of the greatest music ever recorded, along with news, traffic, and weather exclusive here to the region. Keep it right here. I'm KB. We got you until 7 o'clock tonight. It's the ride home. We'll check our region events calendar. And right around the corner, we'll get things a bit urgent with Foreigner. And I've got one ahead from Ozzy as well.
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5: Traffic update. Traffic still coming to a crawl on the westbound side of 94 past State Road 249 as we have that vehicle fire, the cleanup ongoing past Ripley Street off to the right side of the roadway. Traffic is also backed up onto the ramps from the toll road as well, so be careful westbound toll road. 219-405-7743 is our hotline. Alicia Tassone with a region traffic update.
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1: President Trump is saying he does not expect gas prices to come back down before the midterm elections in November, telling reporters today oil prices will tumble and he expects gas will be below $2 a gallon right after the midterms. He said he also expects the Iran war to be over right after the elections. In just a few hours, President Trump will speak at the Republican National Committee's first ever midterm convention going on in Dallas. Trump will also deliver the closing address tomorrow night. Vice President J.D. Vance is set to give the second night's keynote speech. Voters in Rhode Island are taking part in one of the last primary days in the nation today, heading to the polls, deciding who moves forward in races for the Senate, House, and governor. Many are watching the Democratic primary for governor there today. Incumbent Governor Dan McKee's trying to fight off a strong challenge from businesswoman Helena Folks. I'm Scott Carr.
2: The CEO of Ports of Indiana has been named one of the inaugural recipients of the Cargo Award presented by the nonprofit trade association Inland Rivers, Ports and Terminals at its annual conference last week. The Cargo Award stands for Commitment to Advancing River Growth and Operations. Jody Peacock has spent more than 25 years in the maritime industry, joining Ports of Indiana in 2001 and serving as CEO since 2023. The port system includes Ports of Indiana, Burns Harbor, and two on the Ohio River downstate. Region residents are invited to join the Lake County Master Gardeners on Monday, September 14th at 6 p.m. Central Time for a Zoom program on Lost a Tree in the Storm, What Comes Next for Your Landscape. The program is free and open to the public. Dolly Foster, Purdue Extension Horticulture Program Assistant for Right Tree, Right Place, will offer advice on choosing a replacement tree, matching a tree to your site and growing conditions, and considering sun, space, and other landscape conditions. 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
4: Checking in again on the roads, traffic is still coming to a crawl westbound side of I-94. As you approach the toll road interchange, we have that vehicle fire past Ripley Street, still off to the right shoulder of the roadway. That is backing things up around onto the ramp as well if you're merging on from the westbound toll road to westbound 80-94. Very jammed up there at that interchange due to that vehicle fire. Eastbound looking better, still finding a brief slowdown passing through that area. Gapers slowing things down there. And then eastbound delays continue on 80-94 from around Calumet Avenue on towards I-65, moving under posted speeds through that work zone. I-65 looking good. Southbound Klein, heavy traffic from just north of the toll road down to US 20. Michigan Street, the ongoing road work. Outbound Bishop Ford from 115th down to Sibley, slow and go with road work. Usual delays, US 30 through the Dyer-Sherrillville area. Reminder, the State Road 55 remains closed north of State Road 2, so the 9-mile stretch, State Road 55 from Route 2 up to 169th Avenue remains closed due to road work. If you see a traffic trouble spot, let us know in our hotline at 219-405-7743. Only call when safe to do so. Alicia Tassone, Region News Team Traffic.
2: For Northwest Indiana, a chance of a sprinkle out there, but otherwise, mostly cloudy skies with a low around 67. West winds 5 miles per hour, calming this evening. A slight chance of sprinkle midday tomorrow, mostly cloudy with a high in the upper 70s. Mostly clear Thursday night, a low in the mid-50s, and sunny Friday with a high of 80. Mostly clear Friday night, a low in the low 60s, and mostly sunny Saturday, high middle 80s.
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Yeah, three great deals for you. One is El Salto Mexican Restaurants. You know, I love that cheese dip. It's so good. 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If your Mexican restaurant has really good salsa, I'm already hooked. 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So El Salto Mexican Restaurants in Valparaiso, Merrillville, Munster, Schererville, Cedar Lake, it's all there for you, that fresh, authentic Mexican cuisine.

0: 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And Saturday Sangria Bakery and Cafe in Crown Point is deal number three. I do love baked goods, and they've got plenty of them with great ingredients, farm fresh eggs as well. 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And now serving Wrangler coffee. You know, I've not had Wrangler coffee. I'm going to have to head over to Saturday Sangria and check that out, because Wrangler coffee would be a new one for me. They also have lattes and custom cakes. They are family-owned and operated. 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

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X-Rock 103.9, KB hanging out here with you. And it's Wednesday, so hey, you can head over to our socials page and check out our latest Wagon Wednesday video featuring our latest adoptable pet from the Porter County Animal Shelter and Hobart Humane Society. Every pet needs a loving home, and you can find out the latest adoptable ones right here in our area on Wagon Wednesday, brought to us locally by Healthy Paws in Valparaiso and by Paws in Motion. You can learn all about our Wagon Wednesday campaign, again, at our social media pages, where you can see our latest adoptable pets and all of the logistical information on Wagon Wednesday, available at xrock1039.com. I love this one, and Yes loves kicking off shows with it, because I've seen a few Yes shows in my day, and they love starting the show with this one. 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

0: With this region news spotlight, here's Mark Edward Willows.
1: Mako Robotic Surgery is assisting with shoulder surgery at Franciscan Hospital in Michigan City. Dr. Israel Yawaka, an orthopedic surgeon trained in shoulder and elbow surgery, has received training to work with the robotic arm bringing the latest technology to Northwest Indiana. Dr. Yawaka explains more.
2: We have some exciting new technology in the world of shoulder replacement, where we're using a robotic-assisted shoulder replacement. And what this does allows us to replace these shoulders, whether it's for arthritis or other issues, in a much more precise way. Patients generally come in after an evaluation in the office if the decision's made to proceed with surgery and they're a good candidate. We get a CT scan that then gets uploaded to our shoulder software, and I pre-plan all of our surgeries. That plan gets transferred to our robotic software, and then in turn, the day of surgery, the robot helps us implement that exactly to make sure that the implants are going in the right spot. The main reason this is an exciting thing is that it's allowing us to translate our plan in vivo and be the most accurate representation of it possible.
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0: In St. John, a ribbon cutting to celebrate the grand opening of the new pavilion and amenities at the gates of St. John Park is happening Thursday, September 10th at 5 p.m. St. John Parks and Recreation invites the community to join them as they officially unveil this new addition to the park. For the Region News Team, I'm Mike Bonaventura. For Northwest Indiana, a slight chance of sprinkles, otherwise mostly cloudy with a low of 67 tonight. Tomorrow, a slight chance of sprinkles midday, otherwise mostly cloudy with a high near 78. Mostly clear Thursday night, cooler, low of 54, and sunny Friday with a high of 80. Mostly clear Friday night, a low of 61, and Saturday, mostly sunny, warmer, high near 85.
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0: The B-side of the Slow Ride single from Fool for the City. Bit of Fog Hat for us here on X-Rock 103.9. That does it for us, everybody. Thanks for being here with us. We will rejoin you tomorrow at 3 o'clock right here on the X, hopefully talking about a White Sox and a Cubs win after both teams went down yesterday. The White Sox clinging on for dear life. For the lead in the American League Central, and the Cubs looking further up in the standings now at Milwaukee. That's it for us, everybody. Stick around. Alice Cooper coming up next. Yeah, Alice's Attic, Monday through Saturday, 7 to midnight, right here on the X. I'll leave the key right here for you.
1: Here's a look at today, September 9th in rock history. Elvis Presley made his first appearance on The Ed Sullivan Show on this day in 1956. Unfortunately, due to his unique style of shaking his hips, the viewing audience only saw Elvis from the waist up. 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He was trying to convince the Beatles to reunite for a benefit concert. And record releases today include the Eagles' single Witchy Woman in 1972 and John Lennon's Imagine LP in 1971. And that's a look at today, September 9th in rock history.
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